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0: Quiddy's Best Variety Mix 97. Good morning. 5:43. It is Thursday, October the 1st. You're waking up with the Mix Morning Crew. My name is Jody Jenkins. This is Miriam Sirkal, and we appreciate you starting your day with us. Warm one this morning. Walked out the door. 18.
1: Beautiful. Yeah, I was just loving it.
0: It's going to be lovely. Of course, the weather's going to shift over the next couple days. Nothing too crazy. We're going to be experiencing some cooler mornings. Kevin Williams, our staff meteorologist, will be in at 6:37 to share all the details on the weather so you can make plans accordingly. So you can get everything, all your ducks in a row, as they say.
1: Yeah, of course, especially that the weekend's coming up, right? It's already Thursday. So usually,
0: usually
1: by Thursday night, I'm like, okay, what are we going to do this weekend?
0: Sometimes, you know, it's okay, Miriam, to not do anything on a weekend.
1: Of course. Usually I try to keep that for Sundays, but when the weather's nice, because you have to remember, when winter comes around, it's a totally different environment, right? Things are different. Sports activities are different.
0: And we're going to have an El Nino. We're going to have an El Nino, a power El Nino.
1: Which means?
0: No snow.
1: Really? Well, I know it's going to be warmer. I didn't know about the snow part.
0: They're saying it's going to be like
1: a green winter.
0: It's
1: going to
0: be
1: maybe
0: like a rainforest in the winter.
1: Right oh, here. Rainforest. We start seeing monkeys.
0: Might see
1: jumping
0: monkeys.
1: Jumping around with the jumping spiders.
0: The odd toucan.
1: For
0: obviously,
1: Christmas.
0: I'm joking about the no well, snow. I don't
1: course.
0: Know.
1: But it is going to be warmer than usual.
0: Yeah. So lots coming up this morning. Mixed morning trivia. We're giving away an oil change courtesy of Great Canadian Oil Change. We are also going to continue with the great turkey hunt. I know people are pumped about that. The phone lines light up on that one. It's interesting how something like you just never know. And Ashley in our promotions department would say the same thing. You work so hard on these contests and giveaways, and we do great work here. But sometimes it's like, you know, let's hide a little turkey around. Although last year you did the Easter egg and it was very well received.
1: Very popular.
0: So it's funny because people just like to go around and do the work.
1: And especially when it helps you right for Thanksgiving. I mean, it isn't that cheap anymore. So every little bit counts, right?
0: Yeah. So you'll be able to qualify to win a prize package that includes gifts from Mapledale Cheese, Ackerman's Acres, as well as Mountain View Meats. So it'll be good. Do you guys, what do you do for Thanksgiving?
1: Turkey.
0: You do.
1: So I used to do previously, because I was a terrible cook, a turkey in a box.
0: You were a terrible cook?
1: I am getting much better.
0: Okay.
1: My mama is impressed. She said she never thought she'd see the day where I'm actually becoming a better cook. And now, because we have a child, I'm not going to give her turkey in a box. So I give her the real thing. And I make actual turkey.
0: Wait a second. Turkey in a box?
1: Yeah, there's turkey in a box.
0: Turkey in a box. What
1: so
0: is turkey in a
1: like
0: box?
1: It's like turkey ham. It is turkey ham. And you get it in a box and it's all ready. And it's all like the white meat.
0: Oh, it's you're talking like a turkey roll kind of thing. Like it's,
1: yeah,
0: yes,
1: the
0: yes.
1: Turkey in a box kind of ham roll thing that's already made. You just put it in the oven. It's like 350, 4 hours and you're done. So
0: Do that anymore.
1: No,
0: now
1: I don't do
0: out,
1: that anymore.
0: You go out and you find a free range turkey.
1: Frozen.
0: You catch it with your hands. You slaughter it by yourself.
1: Yeah, I pull out the feathers by myself at like 3 in the afternoon.
0: You've gone full on. Okay, lots to come this morning. We appreciate you being here. It's 5:47. Good morning.
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1: Good morning. Some showers across the region today. Humid, the high 22. We're sitting at 18 right now. I'm Melinda Cameron with your Mix 97 news update. 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
1: Multiple Belleville fire units responded to a blaze this morning. It was a multi-unit residential building at 18 Gordon Street at Moira Street West and Coleman. Reports indicate at least one person has been injured. However, no other details are known at this time. The fire began around 4:30 a.m. It was brought under control in about 20 minutes. And Belleville Fire was quick to respond to a small structure fire on Siena Avenue yesterday morning. Crews arrived to find flames going up the rear wall of the home. Firefighters made a quick knockdown and kept the fire from breaching into the rest of the home. The occupants were able to safely escape and no one was injured. A monument was unveiled in Tyendinaga, Mohawk Territory Wednesday as part of the National Day for Truth and Reconciliation. The monument contains the names of those affected by the residential school system. Director of Social Well-being for Mohawks of the Bay of Quinte, Susan Barberstock, says there's also a QR code on the monument.
4: It will take you to a page where it lists the names of the people from Mohawks of the Bay of Quinte that attended residential school, and it will have some other information around residential school.
1: A Truth and Reconciliation Day ceremony was also held in Belleville yesterday at Market Square. And the day turned tragic for the Tawasin First Nation in BC after two elders were killed in a crash outside a shopping mall. The crash involving a pickup truck happened as community members took part in a walk for the National Day for Truth and Reconciliation. Two other people were injured. Police say the driver may have suffered a medical emergency and there's no continuing risk to the public. The community canceled the remaining events as members gathered near the scene, singing and drumming as the bodies of the victims were taken away. If you make minimum wage in Ontario, your rate just went up. As of today, workers will see hourly pay rise from $17.60 an hour to $17.95. The 1.9% increase reflects the province's rate of inflation, impacting more than 700,000 residents. Provincial leaders call it a win-win that supports working families while keeping business costs predictable. Voters in Quinte West will have a chance to meet the candidates running in this month's municipal election. The Quinte West Chamber of Commerce hosting an all-candidates night tonight at St. Paul Catholic Secondary School in Trenton. Doors open at 6 p.m. for a meet and greet, followed by councillor presentations and a moderated mayoral question period starting at 6:45 p.m. Attendees also encouraged to bring a non-perishable food item for the St. Paul School Food Drive, benefiting the Trenton Food Bank. And as the sun rises over East Florida's Kennedy Space Center this morning, Canadian astronaut Joshua Kuchrick makes the final preparations to fulfill his lifelong dream of blasting off into space. If the weather holds, the 44-year-old will be among NASA's SpaceX Crew 13, launching at 11:10 a.m. Eastern Time to the International Space Station. Kuchrick's six-month mission will involve some long-term Canadian research projects while also documenting new science around how the human body responds to space travel. And that's news. In sports, last night in the NHL, the Toronto Maple Leafs picked up their first victory of the season, beating the New York Islanders 2-1. Former BSN Nick Paul with an assist for the Buds. Three of the four MLB divisional series are set after the New York Yankees, San Diego Padres, and Chicago White Sox all won their wild card series yesterday. The Philadelphia Phillies and Atlanta Braves will play a deciding game tonight after Philly won 4-3 yesterday. The divisional series begin on Saturday. Week four of the NFL picking up tonight. The Cleveland Browns welcome the Pittsburgh Steelers for the Thursday night game. In golf, the PGA's Black Desert Championship tees off in Utah. The LPGA has the first round of the Lodi Championship in Hawaii. And there's Junior C action tonight. The Picton Pirates host the Port Hope Panthers. 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Two divisions, one standard of excellence. Cloudy with a chance of showers today. The high 22 and humid. Still a chance of showers tonight. A humid low of 16. Tomorrow, cloudy, maybe showers in the morning, going up to 17 degrees. Sunshine on Saturday, the high 18. Currently, it is 18. 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
7: Good morning. It's a clear drive on Belleville and Trenton streets. Highway 62 and 37 are both doing well. Highway 49 is also clear, and I'm not seeing any issues on the 401 heading in or out of Belleville and Trenton. 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With the latest traffic, I'm Antonia Altabonte.
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0: Quiddy's Best Variety Mix 97. Good morning. 10 minutes after 6. Jody Jenkins, Miriam Sirkal, the Mix Morning Crew. Beautiful day. You're working hard over there.
1: I sure am. I never stop. Got lots of things coming up. There's always something you got to do, right?
0: Well, this is news to me because Miriam's now saying she never stops working in the morning. So I'm going to see if you ever pause at any other time other than just coming on air.
1: Well, right now I was feverishly typing. I was also eating my sandwich. I made a nice French baguette with some Swiss cheese and cucumber. So I thought that was a nice way to start the day and keep myself occupied while I was busy working.
0: Silly season of municipal elections continue tonight. Big all candidates forum happening in Quinte West. We haven't heard much from over there.
1: No, not really. Quiet. But tonight things are going to change, right?
0: Things are going to heat up. Hopefully there's some, you know, some little bit of, I don't want to say like fireworks or big tussles. But
1: at least a spark.
0: Something to, I will say I read your husband's column on the mayoral debate.
1: Quite interesting, right?
0: He did a good job.
1: No,
0: he doesn't editorialize, but he certainly gives context to what's going on.

0: room, which I also wanted to mention this, Marion. This got back to me that apparently some local candidates, some local campaigns, they're not liking some of my comments. I won't lump you in this because you've been kind of riding the fence.
1: Pretty good.
0: But yeah, they're not liking some of my comments. And it got me thinking. I kind of chuckled when I heard, and again, I won't say which candidates or campaigns, but it got me thinking, you know, I've been a city councilor. I've run in multiple elections, and you kind of know what you're signing. You should know what you're signing up for. Like, I would also say that we haven't been that hard, and I think we probably could go a little harder. We're not going to, but like, you have to be prepared for observations. And I'll be very clear. If I'm making comments about it, if Miriam's making comments about it, you can be sure that other people are seeing the same stuff.
1: Yeah, of course. We wouldn't all be the only ones on the planet talking about it. But yeah.
0: So I do find it comical that, but again, you know what? It shows, it also shows me, because look, at the end of the day, I'm a voter in Belleville.
1: Mm-hmm.
0: It
1: yes,
0: shows me, one of the things I can recall from when I was on council is, because back then, it sounded like, you know,
1: it's not like
0: Little House on the Prairie days, but anyway, let me just say this way, there was a lot more coverage in terms of media outlets, and there was a certain federal MP who was a columnist here in Belleville, and he would write some pretty scathing columns, like he didn't hold back at all.
1: I heard those columns.
0: Yeah, and I was the topic of quite a few of them when I was on council, and you know what? You learn, like, sure, are there lines crossed sometimes? Possibly. But it's what you have to roll with the punches. And how you deal with it, I think, shows more about who you are to people.
1: And it helps you build character as well and build your skin. You know, what do you say? You need a thick skin to be in this race. So, just work on getting your skin a little bit thicker.
0: Yeah, and that's not to say that, like, being rude or mean or things like that, that's not what I'm saying. But I think there is room for factual observations and commentary on what you're putting out there.
1: Yeah, of course. You're not saying anything new.
0: Yeah. And here's the other part, too. If nobody's talking about you, you probably have a bigger problem. So just keep that in mind. 6:14. Good morning.
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0: Quinty's Best Variety Mix 97. Good morning, 6:22 and 18. It is nice and warm as you step out those doors. Full weather details with staff meteorologist coming up at 6:37 with Kevin Williams. 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
1: Well, it is a bit humid if you're dropping the kids off to school. And watch out, because some rain is expected later this morning. Highs of 22 and going down to 16 tonight and tomorrow. More chance of morning showers and highs of 17. And right now, it's 16 degrees. And that's your latest weather update for Friel Heating and Air Conditioning.
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0: Good morning. Cloud and showers possible throughout the day. A humid high of 22 expected. Right now, we're sitting at 17. I'm Eleni Cameron with your Mix 97 News Update. 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
0: Emergency crews responded to a fire shortly after 4:30 this morning in a multi-unit residence on Gordon Street in Belleville. Firefighters assisted residents in escaping the building. Two people did suffer some injuries and were taken to hospital for treatment of burns. The blaze has been since brought under control. The sixth annual Every Child Matters Walk in Tyendinaga, Mohawk Territory took place on the National Day for Truth and Reconciliation Wednesday. Organized by the Tyendinaga Native Women's Association, the walk is organized to reflect, acknowledge, and honor the children who returned home from the residential school system, the ones who didn't, and those left waiting in silence. A monument was unveiled containing the names of those affected by the residential system, as well as a QR code. It contains a website link that provides educational resources and local residential school history. Tragic news out of Delta, where a crash at Tawasin Mills has claimed the lives of two Tawasin First Nation elders and injured two others. Police say the driver may have suffered a medical emergency before the vehicle crashed into the shopping center. Prime Minister Mark Carney sent condolences to the community as the First Nation cancelled its National Day for Truth and Reconciliation events following the tragedy. A pay bump officially here for minimum wage earners across Ontario. Starting today, the province's minimum wage climbs 35 cents to $17.95 an hour. The 1.9% inflation-tied boost affects more than 700,000 workers, with provincial leaders framing it as a balance between helping families and keeping costs predictable for businesses. A GoFundMe has been started for the second Belleville police officer to respond to the September 20th Sons of Jacob Synagogue shooting. Constable Mike McCurdy arrived on scene after Constable Jeff Smith had already been shot and wounded. The fundraiser, on behalf of the Jewish community, seeks to show gratitude to McCurdy for his role in stopping a mass casualty event before it started. In sports, the Toronto Maple Leafs beat the New York Islanders 2-1 in the NHL. The Yankees, Padres, and White Sox all picking up wins yesterday to sweep their respective wild card series. The Philadelphia Phillies beat the Braves 4-3 yesterday, and they'll play the deciding game in Atlanta tonight. Mixed satellite weather. Kevin Williams forecast calling for a cloudy day with showers possible. A humid high of 22. Cloudy tonight, chance of showers and still humid. 16 degrees the low. Cloudy with a chance of showers in the morning tomorrow, going up to 17 degrees. And Saturday, all right, if not a little cooler, sunshine with a high of 18. Right now, it's 17 degrees. 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

0: Equity's best variety mix, 97.637. Good morning. You're waking up with the Mix Morning Crew. Jody Jenkins, Miriam Sirkal, and still to come, I can tell you this, just after 8 o'clock, your chance to qualify with the Great Turkey Hunt. So make sure you're checking around our website, finding out where that turkey is, because your chance to qualify is coming up. Time now to welcome staff meteorologist Kevin Williams to the show. Good morning, Kevin.
1: Hey, Jody. Good morning. Miriam, good morning to you as well. It's a mild morning out there. There are a few light showers and sprinkles around, though, so that's the trade-off. You won't need to bundle up, but have an umbrella handy. The call for today, variably cloudy skies, a couple of showers, and an occasional sunny break. It will be relatively warm, though, for this time of year, the high 23. We're already above the normal high for the day, which is 16. Cloudy tonight into tomorrow with a few hours of rain. It'll be mild again tonight, the low 15. A little cooler tomorrow, though, compared to today, the high 19. On Saturday, crisp and delightful with a mix of bright sun and puffy cloud, the high 18. Sunday looks pretty good too, so think about checking out those fall colors. They're coming on strong, especially up north. It looks pretty good this weekend. But again, today warm, but with a couple of showers, a top temp of 23. Jody, back to you.
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0: Quiddy's Best Variety Mix, 97.647. Good morning. First day of October. It sounds weird saying it, but it is.
1: We are here already, and it is a special day as well, especially for Gleaners.
0: Why? What's going on? What's going on?
1: Well, today is October 1st, which is the Full Plates Project, right? And today it's the drive where Gleaners Food Bank, well, they hope to collect 50,000 pounds of food and hopefully as well, $10,000, right?
0: Yeah, so we're going to be all over the city today, starting at Joe's No Frills on Bell Boulevard. And then headed over to Metro on North Front, finishing up at McDowell's on Dundas Street. And I should say, too, when I say we're moving around, Freddie Vett from our sister station, 800 CJBQ, is going to be broadcasting live on all our stations here at Quiddy Broadcasting. The friends and supporters, volunteers of Gleaners will be at those locations all day.
1: Like they're not moving around. They're going to be staying put.
0: Freddie's going to be bouncing around. So, yes, 50,000 pounds of food in one day. That's the goal. $10,000 in financial support. And Miriam and I, a few days ago, had broken it down to something that was really easy to understand, and that was 15 and 15. What does that mean? Well, if 15% of the households in Belleville gave 15 pounds of food, we would easily crush the 50,000.
1: You reach your target.
0: 100%. Yeah. 100%. So I've got high hopes. I know this community always steps up, and we've got lots of supporters today. I will say this, too. I reached out to all of the council candidates that are running in the election here locally in Belleville. I didn't think it would make sense to invite people from outside of Belleville since this is for Belleville. But if you're listening and you're a municipal candidate in some other region, you want to help out, feel free to stop by. No pressure at all. But a bunch of them have stepped up and they're volunteering. So if you were with us earlier, some of the campaigns and candidates haven't liked some of the comments we've been making and observations about their campaign. So there could be some in-depth discussions today.
1: So it could be like gloves off, right, kind of thing?
0: We won't shy off. Unless I get there and I see that a bunch of candidates haven't showed up, then I'll clearly know where things are at. But yes, we're so excited. Full Plates Project kicks off this morning at 9 o'clock. 6:50, good morning.
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1: Good morning. Some showers possible today, but maybe a few sunny breaks too. The high 23, and it's going to be humid. Right now, we're sitting at 17. I'm Melanie Cameron with your Mix 97 news update. 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
1: A fire this morning in Belleville. Shortly after 4:30 a.m., emergency crews responded to 18 Gordon Street at Moira Street West and Coleman. A multi-unit residence was on fire. The blaze was quickly brought under control and contained to just the one unit. Two occupants made it out on their own but did suffer some burns and were taken to hospital by Hastings Quinte paramedics. All other residents were able to evacuate without injury. A fire investigator is on the way to the scene to determine the cause. A monument unveiled in Tiendanega Mohawk Territory as part of the National Day for Truth and Reconciliation yesterday. The monument contains the names of those affected by the residential school system, as well as a QR code containing a website link that provides educational resources and local residential school history. The Provincial Rope Squad is asking for the public's help to track down 49-year-old federal offender Mason Jenkins, who walked away from Collins Bay Institution in Kingston this week. Jenkins is serving a life sentence for first-degree murder and drug trafficking and is currently wanted on a Canada-wide warrant for breaching his statutory release. Police describe him as 5'9", 255 pounds, with a shaved head and brown eyes, and note he's known to frequent Kingston, Kitchener, and Chatham. Canada will look beyond its traditional U.S. trading relationship as International Trade Minister Maninder Sidhu attends the G20 meeting in Wisconsin. Sidhu expected to meet with U.S. Trade Representative Jamieson Greer, though officials have not publicly shared when. His schedule also includes talks with trade ministers from France, Australia, and Turkey, plus India's representative as Ottawa promotes Canada as a dependable trading partner. Sidhu says Canada wants to make progress on trade with the European Union, Mercosur, and India amid the ongoing trade war with the U.S. Ontario ministers are defending a secret settlement with Elon Musk's SpaceX over a cancelled $100 million Starlink deal. Critics have decried the province's lack of transparency over recently released provincial financial statements that do not show what taxpayers shelled out to SpaceX. Treasury Board President Kinga Surma justifies the government's secrecy on the confidential settlement.
3: We don't disclose them because if we were to advertise to the world and to the market how much we're willing to pay, we would lose our competitive advantage.
1: Critics say the province needs to come clean to taxpayers on the dollar amount of the settlement. Amazing stories of heroism now being told involving that terrifying incident on board a Fly Dubai flight Wednesday. A cockpit knife fight was reported on that Tel Aviv-bound flight from the UAE as the plane was thousands of feet in the air. One pilot allegedly stabbed the other and put the plane in a nosedive. The injured pilot managed to get the cockpit door open, and that's when passengers stepped in to help.
4: And in a stunning turn, a passenger who stormed the cockpit to help, later describing the incredible moment, he took over the plane's controls, pulling it out of the nosedive, saying he learned it by watching TV. A third pilot who was on that plane then stepping in.
1: ABC Foreign correspondent Tom Sufi Burridge. And that's news. Sports is brought to you by Five Nations Mobile and Cloud 49, Highway 49, south of York Road, Deseronto, cloud49.ca. Easton Cowan had a goal and an assist for the Toronto Maple Leafs as they topped the New York Islanders for their first win of the NHL season. Former Belleville Senator Nick Paul assisted on the winner. And the Belleville Senators are one day away from the opening of the 2026-27 AHL regular season. This week, the team hosted a season preview, which included a discussion with General Manager Matt Turek. He spoke with Quinte News about his first year behind the desk in the AHL.
5: We had 13 players last year step up and play games for the Ottawa Senators. Not only play, but contribute. So the league is excellent. You know, your roster on day one might not be your roster 2 weeks from that. We tried to add some depth, add some skill. We're really happy right now with the roster we put together.
1: Belleville will host the Hammers, the inaugural game for the Hamilton team, which moved from Bridgeport in the offseason. Three of the four MLB divisional series are set after the New York Yankees, San Diego Padres, and Chicago White Sox all swept their wild card series with victories yesterday. The Philadelphia Phillies are at the Atlanta Braves tonight for the deciding game in that series after Philly won 4-3 yesterday. Week four of the NFL begins with the Thursday night game. The Cleveland Browns welcome the Pittsburgh Steelers. In golf, the PGA's Black Desert Championship tees off in Utah, while in the LPGA, it's the first round of the Lotte Championship in Hawaii. And there's Junior C action tonight. The Picton Pirates are home to the Port Hope Panthers.
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1: 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Kevin Williams forecast calling for a cloudy day with a chance of showers, maybe a little bit of sun. Humid, the high 23. Cloud and showers tonight. Humid, the low going down to 15. Tomorrow, cloudy. Showers, 19 degrees the high. And Saturday, a mix of sun and cloud, a high of 18. Right now, it's 17. 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
9: It's a clear drive on the 401 in both directions. Belleville and Trenton Street still look good. Highway 62 and 37 are moving well from Highway 7 to the 401, and then Highway 49, I'm not seeing any heavy construction-related delays yet. 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
10: 7:15, good morning. It is pie season. 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
11: Yes.
10: Or whipped cream.
11: You love these questions, don't you, Jody? Come on, don't deny it. And congratulations to Jessica Heaney, calling in today on her way to school at St. Peter Catholic School in Quinte West. Congratulations, it was indeed apple pie.
10: All right, congratulations. That free oil change. And I'm not making fun of the question. I just think we need to maybe increase the difficulty, because I just feel like today would all spell pie.
11: I would have thought it was pecan pie or pumpkin pie.
10: We could have done, how do you spell pie? Call in and spell pie. 716, Alex Sampson on the mix.

0: Quinty's Best Variety Mix, 97. Good morning, 719. Jody Jenkins, Miriam Sirkal, you're waking up with the Mix Morning Crew. Want to say hello to the staff and students at Kenty Public in Emiliasburg, getting set for another wonderful day. Full weather details coming up with staff meteorologist Kevin Williams at 7:37. 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
1: And Jim Carrey has tied the knot for a third time and yesterday married longtime girlfriend Mean Ann. The couple wed in a small private ceremony in L.A. Billy Joel's vintage motorcycle collection is up for auction and more than 70 of his bikes will be sold in November. And Billy said it's someone else's turn now to hit the road. 24 Jump Street is officially now in the works. And it will hit theaters on December 10th, 2027. And fans will get to see Jonah Hill, Channing Tatum, and Ice Cube back in their roles. Netflix, they confirmed that season 3 of Wednesday has officially wrapped filming. And the new season was shot in Paris and Dublin. And we'll see Jenna Ortega back as Wednesday Addams. And finally, Hilary Duff is releasing a new song available tomorrow. And the former Lizzie McGuire star announced the tune is called Catastrophe and is from the upcoming animation Cat in the Hat. Time now for birthdays brought to you by Mary Brown's Canadian Chickens, Canadian Farmers. And today, on the 1st of October, Amanda Chesterton is celebrating her 56th. All the best and have a great birthday. Love from Brad, Abby, and Maple. And celebrities sharing your special day, Hangover star Zach Galifianakis turns 57, Randy Quaid is 76, and Julie Andrews is 91 today. Our birthday winner with Mary Brown's Canadian Chickens, Canadian Farmers is Amanda Chesterton. Happy birthday, Amanda. And remember, send us your birthday wishes to the Morning Crew. 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
1: Humid and cloudy, but don't worry, the sun is expected to pop out later today. Highs of 22 and going down tonight to 16. And tomorrow, chance of morning showers and 18. And right now, it's 17 degrees. And that's your latest weather update for Friel Heating and Air Conditioning.
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0: Good morning. Expecting some more showers today. Little sun too, the high 23 and humid. Right now it's 17. 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
1: Didn't matter what the scoreboard said. 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
0: Belleville emergency responders tackled an early morning structure fire at a multi-unit residence on Gordon Street. Crews arrived shortly after 4:30 today and assisted residents in evacuating the building. Firefighters were able to quickly bring the blaze under control. Two of those who were evacuated were sent to hospital with burns. The 6th annual Every Child Matters Walk in Tyendinaga Mohawk Territory happened yesterday on the National Day for Truth and Reconciliation, organized by the Tyendinaga Native Women's Association. The walk is organized to reflect, acknowledge, and honor the children who returned from the residential school system, the ones who didn't, and those left waiting in silence. A monument was unveiled containing the names of those affected by the residential school system, as well as a QR code. It contains a website link that provides educational resources and local residential school history. Two elders from the Tawasin First Nation are dead and two other people injured following a tragic crash at the Tawasin Mills Shopping Centre in BC. Investigators suspect the driver suffered a medical emergency prior to the collision. In response to the loss, the Tawasin First Nation cancelled all planned local events for the National Day of Truth and Reconciliation. Prime Minister Mark Carney offered his deepest condolences to the grieving community. Ontario's minimum wage has officially increased as of today. Hourly pay for standard workers goes up from $17.60 to $17.95, representing a 1.9% raise indexed to inflation. Provincial officials say the increase, which impacts roughly 700,000 residents, helps support working families while giving employers manageable financial expectations. The Quitty West Chamber of Commerce hosting an all-candidates night tonight at St. Paul Catholic Secondary School in Trenton. Doors open at 6 p.m. Residents will have the chance to meet municipal candidates in person before official presentations and a mayoral question period begin at 6:45 p.m. Attendees encouraged to bring a non-perishable food item for the Trenton Food Bank ahead of Election Day on October 26th. In sports, the Toronto Maple Leafs beat the New York Islanders 2-1. And the Yankees, Padres, and White Sox all victorious yesterday to sweep their wild card series. Philadelphia beat Atlanta 4-3 in extra innings, so they will play a deciding game tonight. Mixed satellite weather. Kevin Williams forecast calling for cloud, maybe showers, a little sun as well, though. A humid high of 23 degrees. Cloudy with showers tonight, still humid, the low 15. Tomorrow, cloud and showers, 19 the high. For Saturday, a mix of sun and cloud and going up to 18. Right now, it's 17. 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

0: 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Good morning, 7:36. Jody Jenkins, Miriam Sirkal. We're going to be welcoming Alana Cameron from the Mix 97 News Center into the studio shortly as we will be shooting the breeze. We love to shoot the breeze.
1: Shoot the breeze.
0: Time now for staff meteorologist Kevin Williams. It's brought to you by Upper Canada Waterproofing. Good morning, Kevin.
2: Plenty of hot air over here to shoot the breeze as well. Good morning, guys. How are you?
1: Hi, Kevin.
0: Doing better now.
2: Oh, you're fine. You're good. Thank you kindly. Well, we've got some good news, but we have a little price to pay, a little prepayment required for what I think is going to be a nice weekend. We're tracking some showers that'll be pushing through the area today, guys. Just pedestrian stuff, nothing major. A shower here, a shower there. But on the warm side, just for perspective, the normal or average high this time of year is 16. We're right now at the base. We're at 17 already. The front comes to tomorrow morning with some rain. In its wake, skies clear for what still looks like a nice first weekend of October. I know the big doings of the Trillium Cup this weekend, and whether you're a golfer or a biker, looks good. And if you want to check out those fall colors coming on strong now up north, a good weekend for that as well. So for the call for today, more like the 1st of September than the 1st of October. It's going to be warm, but variably cloudy skies, a few passing showers, and a few breaks of sun. The high today at 23. Then cloudy tonight into tomorrow. Several hours of rain. Another mild night tonight. We're down to just 15. Tomorrow will be cooler than today with a morning high of 19. And then I like Saturday. It's a bright sun, fair weather cloud mix, crisp and cool, 18. And Sunday, some sun, crisp and cool as well. So I like the weekend for the first weekend of October, but a little early September weather today, which means warm, but also some scattered showers. Guys?
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0: Quiddy's Best Variety Mix 97.749. Good morning. It is October 1st, which means it's the Full Plates Project. I know Kyle from Gleaner's Food Bank is working hard setting up each location. He just sent me a picture from Metro, so they're all set up there. And, of course, we'll be at Joe's No Frills and McDowell's throughout the day. So make sure you keep it locked to Mix 97 to find out how you can support the Gleaner's initiative to raise 50,000 pounds of food in one day. Alana Cameron in studio. Miriam Sercal. I'm Jody Jenkins. It's time to shoot the breeze. I'm going to start because Alana, you weren't with us earlier, but we've apparently ruffled some feathers of campaigns and candidates locally.
1: Have you?
0: Won't name. Oh, your mic up. Yes. Won't name anybody, although I want to, but I won't name anybody. So we posted on Facebook, like, obviously when you're getting into public office, you have to understand you're putting yourself out there, ideas. You know, you're going to look for feedback. It's kind of comes with the territory. And obviously we're saying, you know, you don't want to be unkind. You don't want to go personal. But some of the observations that we've made are observations that a lot of people in the community are making. So we did have some feedback. Megan sharing, look, they're not running for private office. They're running for public office. Cindy, if you can't handle the heat, you shouldn't be in the kitchen. Mm-hmm. JC, Catherine saying, if you're in politics, there's no way around the microscope. Unkindness is never okay, but polite, honest, open discussion is necessary. I'm not sure how someone would not understand this.
2: Which are all valid points.
1: True.
2: Right?
0: And you know what I would also say, too, being a broadcaster, someone, and I've been on both sides. I've been on both sides. And I've found myself saying, they can't say that when I was a city councilor. But I would say this. As a broadcaster, we have a responsibility to also share what we see. And that just comes with it's just part of what we do. So, anyway. Alana, what do you think?
1: Yeah, I mean, I think you put yourself out there, then you're opening yourself up to a certain amount of scrutiny and, you know, grow a thick skin.
2: Yeah, okay, that's the same thing. That's the same words I used as well.
1: Which is why I would never do it.
2: Thick skin.
0: Okay,
2: let's
0: do it.
2: And you're too sweet, though. I don't think anyone would say anything bad about you, Alana. Come
0: let's
2: on.
0: Do it. I'm going to my list. I'm going to now name all the candidates who are upset with us. We'll start with, I'm just joking.
1: I was going to say, wait a minute, don't go on my opinion because now I don't have a thick skin. Remember, people will be getting mad at me.
0: Miriam just held up a piece of paper. What's that written on there? It's, oh, share the names. Oh, no, Miriam, I'm not doing it. Oh, something's going on. Larry's in here now from our maintenance and engineering department. What are we replacing?
3: What are we?
0: Checking batteries. Okay.
2: It's always important in studios.
0: Okay. Miriam, you're up.
2: All right. So yesterday, it was my pleasure. I had the first board meeting with the Quinte Immigration Services. Very pleased to join the team. Had a nice chat with the president and chair of the board, Paul Osborne. And what is really special about Quinte Immigration right now is that it's celebrating its 40th anniversary. And to kick off the celebrations, which we were all talking about yesterday, they're having a very special exhibition at Glenmore House. So it runs up until the 29th of October. And if you're wondering, what are the different faces of Belleville or in the Bay of Quinte? What's the different cultures that you might find? Well, if you head down to Glenmore House, you can find, well, everyone who's part of the team and lots of clients as well have, well, kind of temporarily donated items from our home to represent our culture and our tradition. I am very happy to say I've donated a few of mine that my mom sent me over in a care package a couple of years ago. So I got like coffee pots, some coins, some dresses as well. And yeah, so if you're interested to see all the different cultures of Bay of Quinte, head down to Glenmore. And it's up until the 29th to celebrate all the different cultures here. And Jody is like,
0: Oh, sorry, were you talking? Sorry, what did you say? Were you talking to me?
2: Yeah, I was talking to everyone, actually.
0: True. My mom actually worked at Quinte United Immigrant Services, so I hope you invite her there.
2: Well, everyone's invited to come out.
0: Or past employees. So. All right, Alana.
1: Have you guys seen, I'm trying to figure out if this is real or not.
2: Mm-hmm.
1: Okay, this new haircut that's going around for dudes, balding dudes. It's like, well, you know what a skullet is, right?
2: Yeah. No.
1: Okay. Well, a skullet is a mullet, except you're bald on top, but you have the rest of the skullet.
2: Weird.
1: Basically.
2: Okay. I just got to Google this real quick.
1: Anyway, Ally of Freddy had the best one ever.
0: A skullet. Yeah, I know what a skullet is.
1: But anyway, now there's one and it's like the woodpecker.
2: Oh.
1: And so.
0: You have a picture?
1: Yeah. Can you
0: Let's
1: see it?
0: Let's see this.
1: Hold on, there
0: the
1: we
0: woodpecker.
1: Go.
2: Woodpecker haircut.
1: Oh, so it's like all fall to the front, and then it like is like pushed up like a woodpecker's feathers at the back.
2: Yeah, so let's say a lot of gel is involved in this hairstyle.
1: I don't understand why you would want to do it.
2: All right, so I guess because now we're in fall, we got woodpeckers coming out of the woods, and if you don't have enough hair, that will probably give you the illusion, right, of being taller because your hair is standing up.
1: Yes.
2: And it's perfect for Halloween because it looks scary.
1: Well, maybe if you do that for Halloween and, right? You know, put some spray in like colored spray. And you could be a woodpecker.
2: And you could paint her like red and blue. Woody woodpecker.
0: You
2: there's your costume.
0: You
1: it's bizarre. Anyway,
0: I'm going to walk
1: My suggestion
0: into,
1: is don't get
0: go to the,
1: Woody
0: go to
1: Woody
0: Salon Woodpecker. U. I'm going to go to Salon U and say, give me the woodpecker. 7:55.
1: You might be escorted out.
0: Yeah, 7:55. Good morning.
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1: Good morning. Clouds, some showers today, maybe a little sun too. A humid high of 23 expected. Right now it's 17. I'm Eleni Cameron with your Mix 97 news update. 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
1: Two people were taken to hospital for treatment of burns following a fire on Gordon Street in Belleville this morning. Belleville Fire responded to the multi-residence building around 4:30 a.m. and found heavy fire coming from one unit. All other residents were able to evacuate and there were no injuries. Firefighters were quickly able to suppress the flames and contain the blaze to the unit of origin. The cause is under investigation. And Belleville Fire was quick to respond to a small structure fire on Siena Avenue yesterday morning. Crews arrived to find flames going up the rear wall of the home. Firefighters made a quick knockdown and kept the fire from breaching into the rest of the home. The occupants were able to safely escape and no one was injured. A monument was unveiled in Tyendinaga Mohawk Territory Wednesday as part of the National Day for Truth and Reconciliation. The monument contains the names of those affected by the residential school system. Director of Social Well-being for Mohawks of the Bay of Quinty, Susan Barberstock, says there's also a QR code on the monument.
23: It will take you to a page where it lists the names of the people from Mohawks of the Bay of Quinty that attended residential school, and it will have some other information around residential school.
1: A Truth and Reconciliation Day ceremony was also held in Belleville yesterday at Market Square. And the day turned tragic for the Tawasin First Nation in BC after two elders were killed in a crash outside a shopping mall. The crash involving a pickup truck happened as community members took part in a walk for the National Day for Truth and Reconciliation. Two other people were injured. Police say the driver may have suffered a medical emergency and there's no continuing risk to the public. The community canceled the remaining events as members gathered near the scene, singing and drumming as the bodies of the victims were taken away. If you make minimum wage in Ontario, your rate just went up. As of today, workers will see hourly pay rise from $17.60 an hour to $17.95. The 1.9% increase reflects the province's rate of inflation, impacting more than 700,000 residents. Provincial leaders call it a win-win that supports working families while keeping business costs predictable. Voters in Quinty West will have a chance to meet the candidates running in this month's municipal election. The Quinty West Chamber of Commerce hosting an all-candidates night tonight at St. Paul Catholic Secondary School in Trenton. Doors open at 6 p.m. for a meet and greet, followed by councillor presentations and a moderated mayoral question period starting at 6:45 p.m. Attendees also encouraged to bring a non-perishable food item for the St. Paul School Food Drive, benefiting the Trenton Food Bank. And as the sun rises over East Florida's Kennedy Space Center this morning, Canadian astronaut Joshua Kuchrick makes the final preparations to fulfill his lifelong dream of blasting off into space. If the weather holds, the 44-year-old will be among NASA's SpaceX Crew 13, launching at 11:10 a.m. Eastern Time to the International Space Station. Kuchrick's six-month mission will involve some long-term Canadian research projects while also documenting new science around how the human body responds to space travel. And that's news. Sports is brought to you by Prince Edward County Memorial Hospital Foundation. 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Easton Cowan had a goal and an assist for the Toronto Maple Leafs as they topped the New York Islanders for their first win of the NHL season. Former Belleville Senator Nick Paul assisted on the winner. And the Belleville Senators are one day away from the opening of the 2026-27 AHL regular season. This week, the team hosted a season preview, which included a discussion with General Manager Matt Turek. He spoke with Quinty News about his first year behind the desk in the AHL.
0: We had 13 players last year step up and play games for the Ottawa Senators. Not only play, but contribute. So the league is excellent. You know, your roster on day one might not be your roster 2 weeks from that. We tried to add some depth, add some skill. We're really happy right now with the roster we put together.
1: Belleville will host the Hammers, the inaugural game for the Hamilton team, which moved from Bridgeport in the offseason. Three of the four MLB divisional series are set after the New York Yankees, San Diego Padres, and Chicago White Sox all swept their wild card series with victories yesterday. The Philadelphia Phillies are at the Atlanta Braves tonight for the deciding game in that series after Philly won 4-3 yesterday. Week four of the NFL begins with the Thursday night game. The Cleveland Browns welcome the Pittsburgh Steelers. In golf, the PGA's Black Desert Championship tees off in Utah, while in the LPGA, it's the first round of the Lotte Championship in Hawaii. And there's Junior C action tonight. The Picton Pirates are home to the Port Hope Panthers.
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1: 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Kevin Williams forecast calling for a cloudy day with a chance of showers, maybe a little bit of sun. Humid, the high 23. Cloud and showers tonight. Humid, the low going down to 15. Tomorrow, cloudy. Showers, 19 degrees the high. And Saturday, a mix of sun and cloud, a high of 18. Right now, it's 17. 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

0: Quiddy's Best Variety Mix 97. It is 8:13. Good morning. And I got to be honest, the most fun I have each day here at the station is picking the McDonald's McClassic cut. I'm sure some people are like, ah, those are just songs that Jody likes, but I know a lot of people love that song.
1: And Nelly, I haven't heard that one in a long time, yeah, so I really appreciate it.
0: It's a classic. Nelly, Kelly Rowland, Dilemma was our McClassic cut today, and our winner.
1: Congratulations to Christine Reese on her way to work at Campbellford High School. Congratulations, Christine. You won dinner for four with McDonald's.
0: And I hate to put you on the spot, Miriam.
1: I'm sorry. I'm getting used to it.
0: You thought that she was a student
1: at Campbellford High School, and I asked what grade. You know what?
0: Young.
1: That's a great compliment to have. You know, honestly, if someone says that you look like a student or you sound like one, I'll take it.
0: I was at the Hastings County and Gleaners Food Security Summit earlier this week at the new Legacy Events venue on Highway 2. Jen French and her team opening up that facility. It's beautiful. It's like, it's very, very well done. So you definitely got to check that out. But I wanted to mention, I was able to chat with Leia and her team from the CDC here in Belleville. And obviously they have other locations as well. But they are in need of supplies for babies. So if you
1: babies.
0: Can help them. Yeah, so formulas. I think they do diaper stuff, but I'm not 100% sure.
1: Yeah, of course.
0: But
1: sorry, when you said babies, I thought you meant that they were looking for babies. So that sounds like babies.
0: Yes, they're collecting
1: babies. So baby
0: babies.
1: Supplies.
0: Baby, yes,
1: baby
0: they're looking
1: supplies.
0: For items for babies. I think that's what I said.
1: Diapers always help. Diapers
0: formulas,
1: and formula. I think that's
0: that
1: the
0: stuff.
1: Number one. That's on everyone's list because, oh my goodness, you would not believe how many times I used to go to the store and they were sold out. Honestly, huge demand for baby formula.
0: I still
1: formula.
0: Have to go because we have young ones that are still working on the overnight stuff. So, you know, it's, I get
1: that.
0: Like, you know, the worst is, and I mean, we got to get to commercial here. Producer's telling us to, but the worst is it's like 9:15 at night. I'm kind of like slowing down and my daughter will be like, come in and be like, Dad, I'm out of diapers or whatever. I'm like, ah.
1: Yeah, I look at the time like, and it's like, on. But what do you got to like, do, right? As
0: here
1: a parent,
0: go.
1: You're
0: time
1: like,
0: time to
1: oh.
0: go to Shoppers, you know, so. It's too bad Amazon can't shit like,
1: I know,
0: instantly.
1: Right? Like,
0: can you be here in 5 minutes? So anyway, 8:15, good morning.
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0: 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Another qualifier with our great turkey hunt. Your chance to win happening tomorrow. We'll take our final qualifier and make the grand prize draw for a great prize pack from Ackerman's Acres, Mountain View Meats, and Mapledale Cheese. We say congratulations to
1: Chantel Karen's calling in today out in the county on her way to CML Snyder Elementary School. Congratulations, Chantel. You qualified for the grand prize for Thanksgiving dinner.
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1: Cloudy and humid. Could see some rain later on. Highs of 23 and going down to 15 tonight and tomorrow. More cloud in store and highs of 19. And right now in the mix, it's 18 degrees. And that's your latest weather update for Friel Heating and Air Conditioning.
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0: Good morning. Cloudy, maybe a little sun and some showers today. The high 23 degrees and humid. It's currently 18. I'm Eleni Cameron with your Mix 97 News Update. 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
0: Emergency crews responded to a fire shortly after 4:30 this morning in a multi-unit residence on Gordon Street in Belleville. Firefighters assisted residents in escaping the building. Two people did suffer some injuries and were taken to hospital for treatment of burns. The blaze has been since brought under control. The sixth annual Every Child Matters Walk in Tyendinaga, Mohawk Territory took place on the National Day for Truth and Reconciliation Wednesday. Organized by the Tyendinaga Native Women's Association, the walk is organized to reflect, acknowledge, and honor the children who returned home from the residential school system, the ones who didn't, and those left waiting in silence. A monument was unveiled containing the names of those affected by the residential system, as well as a QR code. It contains a website link that provides educational resources and local residential school history. Tragic news out of Delta, where a crash at Tawasin Mills has claimed the lives of two Tawasin First Nation elders and injured two others. Police say the driver may have suffered a medical emergency before the vehicle crashed into the shopping center. Prime Minister Mark Carney sent condolences to the community as the First Nation cancelled its National Day for Truth and Reconciliation events following the tragedy. A pay bump officially here for minimum wage earners across Ontario. Starting today, the province's minimum wage climbs 35 cents to $17.95 an hour. The 1.9% inflation-tied boost affects more than 700,000 workers, with provincial leaders framing it as a balance between helping families and keeping costs predictable for businesses. A GoFundMe has been started for the second Belleville police officer to respond to the September 20th Sons of Jacob Synagogue shooting. Constable Mike McCurdy arrived on scene after Constable Jeff Smith had already been shot and wounded. The fundraiser, on behalf of the Jewish community, seeks to show gratitude to McCurdy for his role in stopping a mass casualty event before it started. In sports, the Toronto Maple Leafs beat the New York Islanders 2-1 in the NHL. The Yankees, Padres, and White Sox all picking up wins yesterday to sweep their respective wild card series. The Philadelphia Phillies beat the Braves 4-3 yesterday, and they'll play the deciding game in Atlanta tonight. Mixed satellite weather. Kevin Williams forecast calling for cloud, maybe showers, a little sun as well, though. A humid high of 23 degrees. Cloudy with showers tonight, still humid, the low 15. Tomorrow, cloud and showers, 19 the high. For Saturday, a mix of sun and cloud and going up to 18. It's currently 18 degrees. 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

0: That's Phil Collins' studio on Quinty's Best Variety, Mix 97. Good morning. It's 8:36. I'm Marion Sturkel. And coming up on the show shortly, Terry Lee Coughlin and Kerry Patrick will be popping into Studio 97 for, you guessed it, it is that time of the week again. It's Thrifty Thursday.
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0: Langley, choosing Texas on Quinty's Best Variety, Mix 97. And I'd like to thank right now Tim Farrell from RBC Wealth Management for sponsoring this segment on the show, Thrifty Thursdays. 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
1: Good morning. I know we're missing Terry Lee, my sidekick, but she's off doing very important things
0: with the
1: Full Plates project that's happening today at Joe No Frills on Bell Boulevard, Metro, Belleville, North Front Street, and McDowell's Independent today. So they're off. We got a lot of staff members busy there today, and that's why you don't have Jody here.
0: Yes, yeah. He had to duck out of the studio, so everyone out and about in Mix Nation. So for Thrifty Thursdays today, Carrie, what are the big deals?
1: Well, just like last week, I was super excited because there was turkeys on sale. 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You name it.
0: Ding, ding, ding, ding. 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
1: And of course, a lot of places had ham and you name it. 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
0: but it's still
1: coming. 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And you're not buying, 10 boxes of chips and boxes of candy. 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
0: That is a good deal.
1: Yeah. And the hard part, would you have to hide it, Miriam?
0: Oh, definitely. So I have to hide it not only for my daughter, but my husband as well.
1: I know, because it would be gone. And another great deal at No Frills, and I talk about this all the time, feta cheese. I use it in everything, whether you put it in your eggs or salads or you name it.
0: Sandwiches as well.
1: You bake it in pasta. The big container of the Trace Deli feta Greek style cheese is on for $15. That's great. You can pay $24 for one of those.
0: I know, so it is dear.
1: Huge savings. And you get points with your Optimum card. So that's a good deal.
0: Yeah, that is really good. So I guess the theme on this week's Thrifty Thursday is all about Thanksgiving and Halloween.
1: That's right. And sharing, right? So when you go to a lot of these stores, if you can't make it on the specific dates for this Full Plates project, whenever you go to the store, you have the opportunity. If you've got a little extra, give a little extra. Now's the time to help your neighbors in need, right?
0: Everybody knows
1: somebody that could use some help. One other thing, grapes, hot price. We all love our grapes at Independent, $2 a pound for the red and the autumn crisp grapes.
0: Delicious. Yeah, and we all need our daily intake of fruits.
1: Yeah.
0: So, Carrie, pick of the week.
1: Pick of the week. I was pretty excited at Freshco. They have their Mooty, and I don't know sure if I'm saying that right, pasta sauce or marinara sauce on for $4.99.
0: That's the one I buy. I call it Mooty as well. Mooty. I have no idea. Is it Mooty? But it's delicious. You can't go wrong with
1: it
0: that.
1: It is really good. It's the best one on the market, I believe. And it's a savings of $5. It's $4.99 a jar.
0: And where can I get it again? Because I got to write it
1: Freshco.
0: Down. Freshco. Okay. Yeah. I'm going there to get this.
1: Yeah.
0: Well, thanks, Carrie. Appreciate it.
1: Thanks for having us.
0: Have a great day.
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1: Good morning. Chance of showers, but a little sun, too, and a humid high of 23 expected. Right now, we're sitting at 18. I'm Elena Cameron with your Mix 97 news update. 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
1: Belleville emergency responders tackled an early morning structure fire at a multi-unit residence on Gordon Street. Crews arrived shortly after 4:30 today and assisted residents in evacuating the building. Firefighters were able to quickly bring the blaze under control. Two of those who were evacuated were sent to hospital with burns. The 6th annual Every Child Matters Walk in Tyendinega Mohawk Territory happened yesterday on the National Day for Truth and Reconciliation, organized by the Tyendinega Native Women's Association. The walk is organized to reflect, acknowledge, and honor the children who returned from the residential school system, the ones who didn't, and those left waiting in silence. A monument was unveiled containing the names of those affected by the residential school system, as well as a QR code. It contains a website link that provides educational resources and local residential school history. Two elders from the Tawasin First Nation are dead and two other people injured following a tragic crash at the Tawasin Mills Shopping Center in BC. Investigators suspect the driver suffered a medical emergency prior to the collision. In response to the loss, the Tawasin First Nation cancelled all planned local events for the National Day of Truth and Reconciliation. Prime Minister Mark Carney offered his deepest condolences to the grieving community. Ontario's minimum wage has officially increased as of today. Hourly pay for standard workers goes up from $17.60 to $17.95, representing a 1.9% raise indexed to inflation. Provincial officials say the increase, which impacts roughly 700,000 residents, helps support working families while giving employers manageable financial expectations. The Quinte West Chamber of Commerce hosting an all-candidates night tonight at St. Paul Catholic Secondary School in Trenton. Doors open at 6 p.m. Residents will have the chance to meet municipal candidates in person before official presentations and a mayoral question period begin at 6:45 p.m. Attendees encouraged to bring a non-perishable food item for the Trenton Food Bank ahead of Election Day on October 26th. And that's news. 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Last night in the NHL, the Toronto Maple Leafs picked up their first victory of the season, beating the New York Islanders 2-1. Former BSN Nick Paul with an assist for the Buds. Three of the four MLB divisional series are set after the New York Yankees, San Diego Padres, and Chicago White Sox all won their wild card series yesterday. The Philadelphia Phillies and Atlanta Braves will play a deciding game tonight after Philly won 4-3 yesterday. The divisional series begin on Saturday. Week four of the NFL picking up tonight. The Cleveland Browns welcome the Pittsburgh Steelers for the Thursday night game. In golf, the PGA's Black Desert Championship tees off in Utah. The LPGA has the first round of the Lodi Championship in Hawaii. And there's Junior C action tonight. The Picton Pirates host the Port Hope Panthers. 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Kevin Williams forecast calling for a cloudy day with showers possible. The humid high of 22. Cloudy tonight, chance of showers and still humid, 16 degrees the low. Cloudy with a chance of showers in the morning tomorrow, going up to 17 degrees. And Saturday, all right, if not a little cooler, sunshine with a high of 18. Right now it's 18. 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
7: 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I'm Miriam Sirkal, kicking off your 9 o'clock song for the Montana's 9 to 5 contest. 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

0: 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Time now for your latest weather update for 10 Fitness in Trenton. Now, first day of October, and it sure feels like fall. Showers and breezy with highs of 23, and tonight going down to 15. And tomorrow, get ready for some rain on your morning commute, the highs of 19. And right now, it's 18 degrees. And that's your latest weather update for 10 Fitness in Trenton.
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2: Morning, this is Freddie Vett, broadcasting live from Joe's No Frills here on Bell Boulevard. Food drive today. Gleaner's Food Bank is here, and we have some lofty goals. Jody Jenkins today. Tell us all about it.
3: Yeah, we're excited to be here all day. We're going to be at three different locations today. Right now at Joe's No Frills, we're just kicking it off by starting to build towards 50,000 pounds of food, and I genuinely believe we can get there. As well, we want to raise over, 10,000 is the goal in financial support, but we'd love to get over that as well.
2: And we're kicking things off in a big way. Jonathan's here from Cisco. You're going to kick it off. 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
4: Hey, this is Jonathan from Cisco. 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All right. So please, everybody, come to the three location, raise money, bring food, support the Quinty West. 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
2: Very good. Come on out today. We're here at No Frills on Bell Boulevard. What a way to kick things off. Amazing, amazing. Come see us here this morning. Make your donation. Thank you. Mix.

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1: Good morning. This is Freddie Vett. We're broadcasting live from Joe's No Frills, the Full Plates Project underway here from Gleaners Food Bank. Jody Jenkins, what a start to this morning.
2: Unbelievable. We just announced that $5,000 has already been received from Cisco, so we're halfway to our goal of $10,000. And then Kyle from our warehouse just let me know that we have raised almost 3,800 pounds of food. And for those wondering, how are we doing this so quickly? We have our Gleaners food truck going around. We're weighing it at each location. So throughout the day, you're going to get updates as we march towards 50,000 pounds of food. And I think we can get there.
1: That is, when I heard the number in the first place, I thought, man, that's a lot. But here we are. We're cranking it out to start. And we're here at No Frills to start on Bell Boulevard and then moving along through the day.
2: Yeah, we'll be at Metro after No Frills around just after 11. And then we're going to be over at McDowell's Independent just after 1 o'clock. So we're going to have people here at every location all day. Obviously, we're broadcasting live throughout the day. But we would encourage people to come help us reach our goal. I know we can get there. The city never disappoints.
1: Let's blow by that goal. I think we can do that, too. I think we can do it. Come see us there at Joe's No Frills, Bell Boulevard. It's the Full Plates Project today.
0: Good morning, Eastern Ontario. 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I see your face.

0: with Mr. Brightside on Quincy's Best Variety, Mix 97. 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Being cloudy for the rest of the day with highs of 23 and tonight dropping down to lows of 15. Tomorrow, morning showers expected with highs of 19. And right now, it's 18 degrees. And that's your latest weather update for Frill Heating and Air Conditioning.
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0: That's Nickelback with Photograph on Quinty's Best Variety, Mix 97. 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
2: We talk a lot about screens at home, but what about screens at school? Almost 90% of U.S. public schools now hand every student a device. A growing number of parents and researchers are asking whether all that screen time is helping kids learn or getting in the way. Here's what the evidence shows. For many tasks, kids comprehend more when they read something on paper versus on a screen, and they remember more when they take notes by hand instead of typing. So while learning to use a computer is no doubt a valuable skill, the core work of reading, writing, and math may just sink in better the old-fashioned way. So what can you do about it? At home, encourage your kids to do their homework and studying off-screen when they can. And it's definitely fair to ask your kids' school how and how much they are using technology in the classroom. I'm Dr. Sanjay Gupta, helping you live a better life.
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7: Morning, this is Freddie Vett broadcasting from Joe's No Frills here on Bell Boulevard. It's the Full Plates Project today. 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Big goals today, Jody Jenkins. I think we're doing pretty well so far.
8: Yeah, we have big goals, 50,000 pounds of food, $10,000 in financial support. And I can let you know, Freddie, Cisco obviously donated $5,000 to kick it off. I just had Lisa and Steve Thompson donate $2,500. Oh, so we're now at $7,500, and that's not including our donation boxes. And I can also tell you that we're rapidly moving over 4,000 pounds of food. So this is just an unbelievable outpouring in the first, like, what, hour and a half, 2 hours? And we're just so happy about it. I want to share one other thing with you, just so people know the importance of what we're doing. Stats for September, 408 children we supported. 462 single people, 1,034 total households. That's up 8% from last month.
7: We all know things are more expensive all the time, and you compare it to a year ago, compared to 2 years ago, compared to 5 years ago. We all know that story. We feel it ourselves. But hey, October's here. We think Thanksgiving around the corner. This is a great opportunity to give, and lots of folks are doing it.
8: And Freddie, you've been in this business a long time. Do you think we're safe to say we've raised over $7,500 in cash already?
9: Yeah.
8: Let's push our goal to 20,000.
7: That's how this is going to work.
8: I think that's how we're going to work. So thank you very much for that. We just had a supporter come in and financially support us. So we're well on our way. 50,000 pounds of food. Let's try to get to 20,000 in cash.
7: We can do it. Joe's No Frills here at Bell Boulevard. We'll also be at Metro later on today and down at McDowell's Independent as well. 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
1: Morning, this is Freddie Vett, broadcasting live on location from Joe's No Frills here on Bell Boulevard. It's the Full Plates Project event, raising food and funds for Gleaners Food Bank. Look at that shopping cart. Jody Jenkins, thanks to Andrew Walmsley for that.
2: Yeah, this has been an unbelievable event so far, and we're just barely scratching the surface of our time, Freddie. But yes, we have a shopping cart full of food here at No Frills, Joe's No Frills, courtesy of Andrew Walmsley at REMAX here. I'm fortunate to work with Andrew in the real estate world as well, so thanks to Andrew for that. And I also want to give a big shout-out to the team at Mitsubishi Motors, Colin Conroy and the crew, donating 50 pounds of food through with their staff, and $3,000. Wow. So, Freddie, I'm not that quick at math, but I think we were at 7,500, so now I believe we're over 10,000, obviously. And I said 20,000 I think we can get to. I'm starting to think we might be able to push to 30K. So I would just encourage the community to help us out. The stats we shared earlier, we're serving thousands of people each month, like almost 500 kids in the month of September. So we really need you to dig deep and help out.
1: 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And, of course, the Independent down on Dundas East. 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
1: Good morning. 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Now, Jody Jenkins, we started out with this goal of 50,000 pounds of food and 10,000 in cash.
2: Yeah.
1: That was only, less than 2 hours ago, and how are we doing?
2: Yeah, so at cash, we were at 10,500 in, the first 2 hours from some big donations. And I want to tell you right now, we just got another big donation of $2,000 from the Legion here in Belleville. Unbelievable. So, Freddie, I had said to you earlier, why don't we stretch our goal to 20,000? I'm honestly thinking now that I think 30,000 is in our sights. And along with the 50,000 pounds of food, we're trending towards 10,000 pounds of food already. So it's going to be an interesting day how this all plays out. And again, we're just a couple hours in.
1: Yeah, we're just getting started. And we'll be moving along from No Frills to Metro in a little while. And then over to the Independent a little later on, McDowell's. Now, all three of these locations will be taking donations all day long. So when you drop by, make your cash donation. Food donations. What specifically do you want this year, by the way?
2: So right now, our most needed items, spaghetti sauce, canned corn, Kraft dinner, large pastas, canned fruit, and school snacks, preferably nut-free. So lots of things that people are... It's easy to grab those things. You go in, you know the aisles, you grab it, you come out.
1: All right, do it. Come on and see us today. The truck is here. They're loading up the truck. They're weighing the food. Lots of action here at Joe's No Frills Bell Boulevard.
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It's 11:11. We're 19 degrees under cloudy skies and rain. All the details coming up. Wide open spaces with the Chicks, Mix 97.

It's 11:15. Our weather forecast for Friel Heating and Air Conditioning. Cloudy skies. Right now we do have a chance of showers. Could see a bit of sun here and there, and humid with a high of 23. Clouds with showers tonight, 15 degrees. Showers tomorrow, 19. Some sun and cloud for Saturday, Sunday, and Monday. Right now.

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0: It is Frozen Ghost and Dream Come True, Mix 97, 1122 with Gary Moulton. 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
11: Morning, the Full Plates Project in, we are in action here. We're on the move. We've moved our location down to the Metro Grocery Store now. And Jody Jenkins, a busy spot here as we came in. Lots of folks dropping off food, cash donations, and we're on a roll, I think.
12: Unbelievable. And we've was connecting with John and Aggie and the team here at Metro. Had a good chat with them. They wanted to know where we're at. And, you know, I just got another update, Freddie. We just had an anonymous donation of $2,000. So we're now at $14,500 that we've raised. And that's not including, we have our donation boxes here. That's not including the loose cash and change that we've gotten. So we're doing amazing there. And then Kyle from our warehouse let me know that we are over 5,000 pounds of food. So we got a ways to go for that 50,000 pounds of food, but it's early. And I think we can get there. Again, the city never lets us down. I will say this too. Financial donations, with the volume power that we have, the ability to buy in bulk, $1 can actually go three times as far. So I just want to leave that with the people that are listening.
11: And you are weighing this food. We're not just guessing here.
12: No, this isn't a guess. So Kyle, I mentioned already, we have a pump truck in the actual cleaner's vehicle, which has a weigh scale on it. So we're loading up. He's going to each of the three locations. And throughout the day, we're going to have periodic updates. So yeah, it's legit.
11: Okay. Yeah. By the way, three locations. That's No Frills, of course, on Bell Boulevard here at the Metro on North Front Street, and then a little later on we're going to be over at the Independent, McDowell's Independent. All three locations taking donations all day long, cash, food. It's the Full Place Project for Gleaners today in Belleville. Mm.

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1: Good morning. Here we are at Metro Grocery Store here on North Front Street. It's a full place project with Gleaners. John Burke's here. It's a busy morning here at the store.
2: 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We love having it. Big supporter at Gleaners.
1: And you've given us prime real estate here. No, you can't miss us. We're right in front of the entrance here. And your customers, I have to say, generous folks here, dropping off cash and food donations today.
2: Yeah, there's great people in this community. 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Metro shoppers definitely are helping out.
1: 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We blew by that within an hour here. I can't believe it. Folks are so generous dropping by, and our food goal is 50,000 pounds, and we're biting into that, too. It just speaks about the community, doesn't it?
2: This is a great community. 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If you can support Gleaners Food Bank, please come down, help out, 110 North Front Street, Metro.
1: That's where we are. 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Come see us here. 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It's the Full Plates Project in Belleville.
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1: Good morning, and here we are at the Metro Grocery Store for Full Plates Project, a big day for Gleaners Food Bank, and lots of cash being raised, food being raised. Now, Kyle's here from the food bank. You just did the big truck run, did a loop around our three locations. How's it going?
2: It's looking great. 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I did leave No Frills just before you guys did, stopped at Metro, picked everything up, picked up from McDowell's, also picked up a big donation from Bellevue Mitsubishi. You've got to head out later and pick up from Belleville Toyota as well. So everybody coming together in Belleville to help us reach our goals today. It's been a great feeling.
1: And it's a big goal, 50,000 pounds of food. We've well surpassed our $10,000 goal. We've increased that goal now to, I think, 25,000. I think we can do that. Are you weighing the food, too, as we go?
2: We are weighing as we go. 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
1: 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Whether it's cash or food.
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1: Good afternoon. Cloudy today with a risk of showers and a high of 22. Right now, it's 18 degrees. 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
1: Coburg police are searching for a red pickup truck following a hit-and-run involving a pedestrian in the downtown core early yesterday morning. Officers responded to the intersection of Division Street and King Street around 1 a.m. after receiving reports that a person had been struck. The victim was taken to the hospital for treatment. Anyone with dash cam, doorbell, or surveillance footage from the area is urged to contact Coburg police or submit an anonymous tip through Crime Stoppers. Quebec's political parties are making their final pitches to voters with just days to go before the provincial election. Indigenous issues, immigration, and Quebec's relationship with the monarchy were among the topics on the campaign trail yesterday. Several parties made commitments to improve relations with First Nations and Inuit as Canada marked the National Day for Truth and Reconciliation. Quebecers will go to the polls on Monday. The website for Library and Archives Canada was one of the targets of a failed hacking attempt by an artificial intelligence agent. San Francisco-based lab Transluce posted an incident report detailing what it describes as aggressive attempts to access public data on Canadian and U.S. government web pages. Canadian Press reporter Brenda Molina Navidad has more.
4: The report says the attempted hacks happened in late May and another in early June and involved nearly 900 search queries into divorce records between 1905 and 1911. While Transluce says it doesn't confidently attribute the attempt to OpenAI power agents, it notes this episode was consistent with similar incidents attributed to OpenAI in a similar time frame.
1: The Canadian Center for Cybersecurity says it's aware of possible suspicious AI agent activity, and there's no indication that systems were breached. And that's the news.
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1: 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In the NHL last night, the Toronto Maple Leafs beat the New York Islanders 2-1. Three of the four MLB divisional series are set after the New York Yankees, San Diego Padres, and Chicago White Sox all swept their wild card series yesterday. The Philadelphia Phillies are at the Atlanta Braves tonight after Philly won 4-3 yesterday. In the NFL Thursday nighter, it's the Cleveland Browns welcoming the Pittsburgh Steelers. In golf, it's the tee-off today of the PGA's Black Desert Championship in Utah. The LPGA has the first round of the Lotte Championship in Hawaii. In local Junior C action, the Picton Pirates will host the Port Hope Panthers. Puck drops at 7:30. 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Cloudy today, risk of showers with a little sun and a high of 23. Looking at tonight, cloudy with some showers and a low of 15. Tomorrow, cloudy with showers and a high of 19. Right now, it's 18 degrees. 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

Well, Sarah Ray called me up and she wanted to hear that song because, well, it was the end of September. And also she says her birthday's coming up. It's Green Day. Wake me up when September ends. Chilango's All Request Lunch at 12:12 with Greg Moulton and a request from Darcy Stevens from Falco.

1956, Salzburg, January 27th, Wolfgang Amadeus is born. 1761, at the age of 5, Amadeus begins composing. 1773, he writes his first piano concerto. 1782, Wolfgang Amadeus Mozart marries Constance Weber. 1784, Wolfgang Amadeus Mozart becomes a Freemason. 1791, Mozart composes the Magic.

0: Hey, it's 1221, our weather forecast for Friel Heating and Air Conditioning. We've got cloudy skies. There is a chance of a bit of sunshine coming through every now and then, but otherwise a chance of showers as well in 23. Showers tonight, lows of 15. More showers tomorrow, 19, but a nice-looking weekend in store. Sun and cloud both Saturday and Sunday with highs around 19 degrees. Right now, 20 at Mix 97.
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2: All right, here we go. Rick Dees counting down to number one this week. Well, it's the age of acting. If you have a countdown hit, then you must go into acting. And Taylor Swift shows up in a red sparkly dress that matches her lips with a slit cut up to there. Oh.
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0: It's Hoosier with Too Sweet, Mix 97, Chilango's All Request Lunch at 12:29 with Grableton. Congratulations going out to Sarah Ray, our winner of the Chilango's gift card this afternoon. Sarah requested Green Day and Wake Me Up When September Ends, and we will do it all over again tomorrow. Right now, we take it outside.
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1: 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In 1989, NASA researched the impact of plants on our homes using controlled environments where they tested the ability of plants to clean the air. Unfortunately, new studies have changed all of these findings, showing that because the air in our homes is changed more often due to things like HVAC systems, air conditioners, forced air heaters, you actually would need one plant for every square foot of your house to clean the air properly. That's to remove things like CO2, benzene, and formaldehyde, which are common in our spaces. Now, there is good news if you're plant lover. Plants actually raise the humidity in a home. So even though they may not be cleaning all the air that we breathe, they are actually serving a purpose. They're making it a better space for us to live in during those winter months.
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4: 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Gleaners on site here at Metro. Jody Jenkins, we started the day at No Frills with a goal of $10,000 in cash and £50,000 of food. And boy, have we blown by some goals here today.
5: Yeah, so the last announcement I had, Freddie, was just over $14,000 in financial support. And I want to let you know that our executive director, Peter Kerr, just reached out. We had sent out a newsletter just a couple days ago letting people know about the food drive. We put out a link where people could donate there. $4,600 came in through that link. So we're just under 20K raised right now. And we're not even halfway done for the day. And Kyle had also let me know that we're just under 6,000 pounds of food. But again, that number is going to fluctuate as we go to each location. I also wanted to mention this. The reason why we're doing what we're doing, last month, 312 new people into the food bank. That's on top of those we're serving. 312 new people in Belleville that are now using the food bank. It's a problem, but thankfully we're able to do what we do, and thankfully events like this, we see the city step up in a big way, and we need it.
4: Absolutely, and folks who want to stop by today, make that cash donation or the food donation here at Metro. That's where we are at the moment. They're also stationed up at No Frills on Bell Boulevard, Joe's No Frills, and down at McDowell's Independent as well. You'll find the gleaners there today, weighing the food, taking your cash donations, and we hope to see you here today in your lunch hour. Come by and say hi. Gleaners here on site at Metro, North Front Street.
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0: Well, I got a request for this song, and I had to admit it took me a while to find it. Went down to the vaults, all dusty and dirty. Had to clean myself off before I brought it up. Cinderella, don't know what you got till it's gone. Chilango's All Request Lunch, Mix 97.

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1: Good afternoon. Here we are at Metro Belleville North Front Street. It's the Full Place Project with Gleaners Food Bank. Jody Jenkins, a lot of folks coming up to us here asking, what do you specifically need right now?
2: Yeah, so a grocery list, if you want to just put one together. Spaghetti sauce, canned corn, Kraft dinner, large pasta, canned fruit, and school snacks are some of the top items that we need. And Freddie, I just wanted to get this in here because it's been so amazing having so many people show up. But people often say to us, like, you know, what are we seeing at the food bank? What's it like in our community? Last month, we had 312 new people using the food bank. And just as another number, and we've shared this before, but you may not have heard it, 1,034 total households for September. That's up over 8% from the previous month. So if you ever wonder why we do this, it's for those reasons.
1: You know, a lady just came by a little while ago, made a donation. She's a school bus driver. She says she sees kids coming on her bus hungry in the morning. You know, those kind of stories that everybody has and knows.
2: Yeah, and that's one of the hardest things, I think, for me, too, is, you know, Monday to Friday, we're obviously open and serving the public and with our clients. It's seeing the young kids. It's not many words I can put to it. It's just hard to see.
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3: 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We have a lot of exciting opportunities. Coming up this year, we have a lot of openings. If people are interested and want to come down and be vetted, we're selling 50-50 tickets throughout 11 Sens home games this year. We're, again, always looking for volunteers that are energetic and want to come out and help our organization.
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0: Tia with Chandelier on Mix 97 with Gray Wilton and our weather forecast for 10 Fitness with might see a bit of sunshine, but otherwise clouds and a chance of showers in 23. Clouds and showers tonight, humid in 15, and cloudy with showers tomorrow, 19. Not too bad for the weekend with sun and cloud all 2 days.
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1: Nice to meet you with Miles Smith and Mix 97 with Greer Moulton. Well, you can meet some of the new players as the B-Sens is celebrating their 10th anniversary of being in the Quiddy region, and they're marking the occasion. A number of initiatives, like they're opening up at home. It's the first time in franchise history as they open up tomorrow night against the Hamilton Hammers. They're also going to include a new 10th anniversary jersey. It was revealed that the jersey will be worn 10 times throughout the year, starting November 1st. Also planned is a multi-part documentary series highlighting the team's history in the Bay of Quinte region.
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3: Good afternoon. This is Freddie Vet broadcasting from McDowell's Independent Grocer. Here we are on Dundas Street. It's our third stop of the day, and I'm sure you know by now, it's a big day for Gleaners Food Bank. The full plates project underway. We started off in Joe's No Frills on Bell Boulevard this morning, and then Metro Belleville midday, and here we are for our final stop at McDowell's. 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The big goal was 50,000 pounds of food, and original goal was $10,000 in cash. Now, we've blown by that cash goal. We're north of $20,000 as we speak here, and with lots of time left for the day. So that is great news. 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
1: Shania Twain, that don't impress me much. Mix 97 with Greg Moulton. You know what doesn't impress the OPP? Interfering with election signs, as they are saying it may constitute a criminal offense and will be investigated when reported. The current election period, OPP have received reports of election signs being removed, relocated, damaged, discarded, stolen, and they encourage participation in the process of democracy and remind the public disagreements with candidates, policies, or campaign messaging should never result in damage to property.
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3: Good afternoon. 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We are live on location here at McDowell's Independent Grocer, Full Plates Project for the Cleaners Food Bank. 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
4: Yes, we're excited to be at McDowell's now, and I can share this, Freddie. We are over the $20,000 mark in funds raised. And again, that doesn't count in funds that our executive director is going around. You might have seen him, Peter. We're picking up the loose cash, bringing it to Gleaners and counting that. So we expect, conservatively, I think we'll be over 30K by the end of the day and over 6,000 pounds of food. So we're still got a ways to go there. But again, there's a lot of things going on. That's why we wanted to, on this break here, chat with Whitney from Albert College. Whitney, tell us a little bit about what you guys have planned.
5: Well, we've always been going around to the neighborhoods over the past probably 15 years. And because we have our calendar planned a year in advance, we just plan to do it again this year. So on Sunday, October 4th, between noon and 5, we have three buses of, right now I'm at 40 students, hoping to push that closer to 50 students and 10 staff members. And we're going to be going door to door in the areas that we used to do. So just to give people a heads up, kind of the Avondale, Applewood, Wright Crescent neighborhood, Lalonde Drive in between Sydney and Palmer, the Queen Street and the cross streets in that neighborhood, and then up around Village Drive. So we're hoping to hit those four neighborhoods between 12 and 5 on Sunday, October 4th.
4: And I want to introduce Addie here. Addie, let us know what your role is at the school and why it's important to be involved in events like this.
6: Hi, I'm Addie. I'm the active citizenship prefect for this year in Albert College. I think it's a very important role because I have to make sure that everyone's involved and understand how important it is to volunteer and help others, not just by donating, but also just by actually volunteering and being active in it.
3: Very good. Well, thanks for stopping by. And everybody, make your donations today at our independent location here on Dundas Street. Metro, of course, and No Frills as well. 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
1: Good afternoon. 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Jody Jenkins, you have an update for us.
2: I do. Financial support, Freddie. To this exact time that we're talking, we are over $25,000 in cash and donations. So that is just unbelievable. Of course, our goal was $10,000.
1: Yeah, I know.
2: I feel bad for having it that low at the beginning. But so it looks like we are going to definitely get close to the 30K mark. And I would encourage people to continue to give. And one of the reasons why funds are so important within Gleaners, we have a grocery bill every month. A lot of people don't understand that, but we do because not everything gets donated. The other thing when it comes to financial support is we can make a dollar go further through volume buying, purchasing power. So in essence, if you give us $1, we're able to turn that into $3. So when we see a bunch of people here handing over some funds that's from the Pentecostals of Quinney Church, POQ Church. So we appreciate their support as well. So.
1: Wow, it's a great day here. And, of course, it doesn't end today. You can keep donate even if you don't have a chance to get out to one of these fine locations today. Lots more opportunity.
2: Yes, so we are, because of the response, we're going to receive donations until Monday. So people can come down to 25 Wallbridge if you weren't able to get here today. You can come tomorrow or you can come on Monday. And then we're going to have all the final totals. But, yes, so lots of time to give, and we're going to extend that.
1: All right, very good. Come see us today. Independent Grocer here in Dundas Street. Metro, of course, in Belleville, and No Frills as well in Bell Boulevard. Make your donation today.
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0: Grand Van 3000 drinking in L.A. on Mix 97 with Greg Moulton and our weather forecast for Friel Heating and Air Conditioning with cloudy skies tonight, some showers and humid, 15 degrees. Showers tomorrow in 19 and some sun and cloud for Saturday, 18 sun and cloud and 19 for Sunday.
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0: Birds of a Feather with Billie Eilish on Mix 97 with Barry Moulton. Well, you know that firefighters have to be in shape, and some of them have been firefighters for a long, long time. A pair of Stone Mills Township firefighters definitely proved that when they took on the world and set a record while doing it. Kevin Duncan and Leanne McCauley, along with Karen Byrne, were at the TFT Firefighter Challenge Championship Series in Erie, Pennsylvania. Just recently, they participated, Duncan and McCauley did, in the FD 50-plus category and completed the course in 2.25.4 seconds, a new record that was previously held by the pair.
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2: Good afternoon, this is Freddie Vet, and we are broadcasting live from McDowell's Independent Grocer as part of the Full Plates Project with Gleaner's Food Bank. Lots of folks coming out here, Jody, with their Thanksgiving shopping. It's that time of year. Time to think about feeding others as well.
3: Yeah, it's the response has been unbelievable today. You know, as you said, we're here at McDowell's. Of course, we're still at No Frills and Metro, and people have been really digging deep. And I can share this. We just had the POQ, Pentecostals of Quinney, made a food donation, and then they said, hey, Jody, we have a check, too. So they came over with a check for $1,000. So we are just short of $30,000 in financial support. And Kyle from our warehouse, McDowell's Chad here and Alyssa, they donated like three skids of produce, which is going to push us over the 10,000 pounds of food mark. So 50,000 pounds, that was the goal. And we're still giving a couple more days. We're going to extend it till Monday. It's going to be a lot of work. I think we can get close to it, but the fact that we're at $30,000 in financial support is just mind-blowing. So.
2: That's since 9 o'clock this morning.
3: Yeah, like since 9 o'clock this morning, $30,000 has come in. And again, I got to stress this, Greddy, because you've been at each location. We have donation boxes, and you'll see this one's half full of cash. So that's not including that at the three locations. 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
2: And, of course, the day is not over. We expect to see you here at McDowell's Independent Grocer or the Metro on North Front Street or Joe's No Frills, Bell Boulevard. They're taking donations there. You'll see the Gleaner's Food Bank. 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

0: It is Alanis Morissette with Hands in My Pocket on Mix 97 with Greg Moulton heading up to 3 o'clock with Justin Anderson at 3. 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
2: Good afternoon, Freddie Vett here at McDowell's Independent Grocer, part of the Full Plates Project, the Gleaners Food Bank on hand here and at Metro here in Belleville, and Joe's No Frills as well, making collections today for not just cash, but of course food as well. Jody Jenkins, here we are. Let's talk about the need here in Belleville. I think, you know, not everybody's aware of the need for the food bank here and what's going on.
3: Yeah, so the need is huge. Every day we are seeing new faces and we're seeing more and more people that need to use the food bank. And I'll tell you something, Freddie, and this is something that a lot of people aren't aware of. One of the biggest increases we're seeing in usage is people that are fully employed. So these are people that own a home, pay their mortgage, have a car payment, and have to put food on the table. So in this economy, in today's society, it's tight. We know that. And the food bank is seeing the effects of that. The other thing I wanted to mention, too, is we just moved to our community shopping model where instead of just getting a hamper, you actually come in. It's a more dignified way, I think, of working with the food bank. You go in, use a grocery card. It's literally like going to a grocery store. You check things out. You scan them. And a reason I bring that up is because we do that Monday to Friday from 9 to noon. We have fully booked with our workers and our staff 70 to 80 appointments every day, Monday to Friday, coming in to use the food bank. Think about that. 70 to 80 appointments. That's either individuals, families, households. That's 70 to 80 separate appointments coming to use the food bank. The need is great, but the support we're getting from the community is huge.
2: It's been a great day here. 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
3: Good afternoon. This is Freddie Vet at McDowell's Independent Grocer for a full plates project with Cleaners Food Bank. We just got some good news from our good friends here at McDowell's. Jody?
4: Yes, the good news continues to flow in. Chad and Alyssa here at McDowell's have just let us know that they are donating $3,000 in financial support. So that puts us over the $30,000 mark raised in less than 6 hours, and they've donated, Kyle was telling me, what, three or four skids?
5: Four skids
4: of produce, apples, green peppers, rutabagas, and
5: oranges.
4: So that's probably, we estimate, probably anywhere from 4,000 to 5,000 pounds. So we are trending towards 15,000 pounds of food now. So here's the thing, though, Freddie. We know some people might hear this and go, oh, shoot, I can't get over there. We're at these three locations for just a couple more minutes. But people can donate at our actual food bank location, 25 Walbridge Crescent. They can do it tomorrow, which is Friday, or Monday. And then we're shutting it down, and everything received will be applied towards our final tally, and then we'll let the community know.
3: And a big thanks to all the volunteers that you have at these places.
4: Volunteers have done an amazing job at each location. We're so fortunate with the people that we have at Gleaners that help us out. And oh, yes, Albert. Yeah, we mentioned Albert College happening this weekend as well. Their students are going to be going door to door. So we're in a good position. And thanks to you, Freddie, for hey, you're on holidays and you still came and did this.
3: I am. No, I'm happy to do it. And it's been a great day here. Still some time to get here, whether it's at McDowell's Independent or Metro here in Belleville or Joe's No Frills. 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

20's Best Variety Mix 97. Good afternoon. It's Justin Anderson here to take you home this afternoon with the most music. We got the best prizes, too. We got so much to talk about. You know, it's kind of upsetting, though, the big story around Belleville. To hear this is really happening here in our community in 2026. Hey, we'll discuss. It's a huge story. Also, researchers report that AI hack attempts have been happening on Canadian government websites. A big story this afternoon. And college students, you're not going to believe their go-to. Well, with the financial crisis, it's no surprise their go-to when it comes to food. Details coming up. Your drive home. It starts now.

0: Olivia Rodrigo, The Cure. She's on tour right now. And you know what? That is one concert I would love to see live. Have you seen, I mean, just how crazy and theatrical her shows are? She's got the rain machine there. She's got the flowers on stage. She's got, what is that? That one costume that melted off her? Well, it was basically the rain, so it just made, you know, made her first dress kind of disappear. She had something underneath. Don't worry. Well, it was very creative. I've seen all the videos popping up on social media. Talented artist. It is 3:25. Hope you're having a wonderful afternoon. I know it's not wonderful news in the news, that's for sure. It's kind of upsetting to hear this happening here, let alone anywhere, in 2026. But it's really just really disturbing that it's happening here in the community. Belleville police are investigating anti-Semitic flyers being distributed around the city's East End. And let's be clear what this means. Any messages targeting Jewish people because of who they are. And behind the headline, they are our neighbors. People who deserve to feel safe. Walk down the street, you know, practice their faith. Go about their lives. You don't have to share someone's religion to stand up for their right to live without, you know, a hatred or intimidation. That should be basic decency. I mean, just common sense. Police say they're actually working with the community leaders and they got some increased patrols that'll continue, including around some places of worship. I was just checking out Quinty News and they said if you have any information or video you could help, you should contact the police. So we can't explain why someone chooses to spread hate, but we can make sure our Jewish neighbors hear something very loud from the rest of us. You belong here, and your safety matters. Come on. Come on. If you're hoping to squeeze a little more life out of the patio season, I got some encouraging news for you. Environment Canada's latest seasonal outlook favors warmer than normal temperatures across Ontario from now through December. Oh, yeah. For much of southern Ontario, eastern Ontario, the chance is around 70-80%. So, you know, there's a little wiggle room in there. But that's the overall trend for the 3 months. It doesn't mean that every day is going to be warm or that we're not going to get, you know, a little snowy snow. We'll still have those classic, you know, Ontario mornings. Heat on the drive home, air conditioning, driving home, and then a jacket around in the back, and then maybe the heat on. I mean, it's going to be all over the place, but keep that snow brush handy, you know. I mean, the minute you put it away, Ontario's going to challenge you. It's going to challenge you. And I got to thinking about it. Every time this time of the year rolls around, I start thinking, okay, when am I going to throw the winter tires on? It's always a challenge. Because getting in to get your winter tires changed, they can be backed, booked up. I mean, if you don't know how to change your own tires, getting into your mechanic or whatever could be booked up for like 2 weeks. CAA recommends switching snow tires when the temperatures are constantly or consistently around 7 Celsius or colder. But I'll give you a little secret. I shouldn't say this on the air because, you know, I got to make sure I get in. I'm aiming for October 20th to 30th because I do a lot of late night driving on highways, you know, so frost, possible snow, a little flurry here and there. Yeah, I just want to get it done out of the way. Coming up, more Quinty's Best Variety in just moments. Hold tight.
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0: Hits and Boone, Quinny's Best Variety Mix 97, the station with the best prize is the Mix Morning Crew. 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Get your lube on. That's right. Your car needs it. It needs it. Well, a lot of talk about AI in the news these days, and researchers say that an AI agent tried to poke its little head in and hack a Canadian government website earlier this year. What? Yeah, you heard me. There's no indication, though, that government systems were compromised. That's positive. The research group, TransLuke, actually says it detected two attempts targeting Library and Archives Canada involving nearly 900 requests to its collection research service. So what were the searches? I'll tell you what they were. The searches involved Canadian divorce records from 1905 to 1911. The group describes the attempts as basic, says it actually doesn't believe they exceeded, but it's also unclear whose AI agents were responsible. Canada's Center for Cybersecurity says it's aware of the suspicious activity. So, all we know at this point, it's an unusual target, but a serious reminder that AI tools can create security concerns, and we got to keep an eye on how they're being used. That matters. Coming up here on Mix 97, college students, they have a favorite when it comes to food. Go ahead. Pick a restaurant. What do you think their favorite restaurant is? Tim Hortons? Huh? McDonald's? Wait, Subway? What do you think? We'll fill you in just a minute.
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1: What gets college students through assignments, exams, and some pretty questionable projects? Well, you probably got to talk to a loyal student about that. They'll tell you. Apparently, McDonald's. That's right. McDonald's. A massive new study puts McDonald's first among fast food restaurants for students, especially college students. They would consider it 47% their favorite on the list here. Domino's and Wendy's followed up at 34%. But price matters, right? Nearly 7 in 10 say high prices put them off. And more than half order through an app. That makes sense. College students love their DoorDash. They love it. Domino's scored best value. And the pizza can, think about it. It can pretty well cover dinner, breakfast, and that, you know, mysterious meal that you eat standing over the sink at 2 in the morning. Yeah. That's a student's meal plan right there. Right there. But McDonald's came out on top, though, overall. Might as well mention this since you're stuffing your face with French fries right now. McDonald's monopoly is back here in Canada, apparently. Winning fries wasn't exciting enough. They're stepping it up this year. They got prizes that include vacations, a Nissan Kick, a miniature quarter pounder made with real gold worth $20,000. And also, how's this for you? McDonald's for life. McDonald's for life, which actually means 2 free visits a week for 25 years. The game runs from November, until November 22nd? Oh, it's running now until November 22nd. And you're going to need the McDonald's app to play, too. Oh, yeah. Of course, that's how they get you. That's how they get you. Coming up, your Mix information update from the Mix 97 News Desk and your Throwback 4-4.
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1: Good afternoon. Rain showers expect to begin this evening. 5 to 10 millimeters of rain could fall tonight. Right now, though, 22 degrees, feeling like 27 and cloudy. I'm Zach Begibu with your Mix 97 news update, brought to you by Top Pick Painters, transforming homes, exceeding expectations. 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
1: The Belleville Police Service says it is aware of flyers being distributed in the East End of Belleville that contain anti-Semitic messaging. In a release, Belleville Police say they are actively investigating. Reports of the flyers come only over a week after the shooting near the Sons of Jacob Synagogue that police called a hate-motivated attack. Police encourage anyone with information or video evidence of the flyers being distributed to contact them. A house fire in Belleville this morning resulting in two people being taken to hospital. Around 4:30 a.m., Mercy crews were called to 18 Gordon Street, a multi-unit residential building near Coleman and Moyer Street West. Heavy fire was coming from one unit when firefighters arrived. Two occupants of the unit had escaped on their own but did suffer some burns. They were taken to BGH by Hastings Quinney paramedics. All other residents were able to evacuate safely and there were no other injuries. The fire brought under control by 5 a.m. The cause under investigation. The Office of the Ontario Fire Marshal now looking over the case. Coburg police searching for a red pickup truck following a hit and run involving a pedestrian in the downtown core early Wednesday morning. Officers responding to the intersection of Division Street and King Street around 1 a.m. after receiving reports that a person had been struck. The victim was taken to the hospital for treatment. Anyone with dash cam, doorbell, or surveillance footage from the area is urged to contact Coburg police or submit an anonymous tip through Crime Stoppers. The Quinte West Chamber of Commerce is hosting an All Candidates Night tonight at St. Paul Catholic Secondary School in Trenton. Doors open at 6 p.m. to meet candidates for mayor, counselor, and school board trustee, with formal presentations beginning at 6:45 p.m. Attendees are encouraged to bring a non-perishable food item to support a student-led drive for the Trenton Food Bank. Advance voting for the Quinte West municipal election begins October 14th, ahead of Election Day on October 26th. Canadian astronaut Joshua Kutrick blasted off to space today. The 44-year-old is a mission specialist on the NASA SpaceX Crew 13 flight to the International Space Station. Industry Minister Melanie Joly watched the launch from the Kennedy Space Center.
2: He's now in orbit, so we can be extremely proud, and we are very looking forward for the crew to be able to join the International Space Station a bit later today. It's been a big year for Canada in space.
1: Kutrick has a connection to the Quinte area. His mother, Kathy Empey, attended Quinte Secondary School in Belleville. A federal budget watchdog report on Ottawa's high-speed rail project has conservatives renewing calls to scrap the project altogether. The Office of the Parliamentary Budget Officer says Alto high-speed rail could cost more than the government predicts. Members of the Bloc Québécois say they fear the project is being rushed through without proper consideration. A spokesperson for Transport Minister Stephen McKinnon's office welcomed the report and says the government will incorporate the findings into its planning. And that's your news.
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1: 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A chance for redemption for the Edmonton Oilers. Edmonton visits the Vancouver Canucks with an opportunity to avenge their season-opening 6-5 overtime loss to Vancouver on Tuesday. Also, the Calgary Flames begin their campaign hosting the Seattle Kraken. Some welcome good news for the Hamilton Tiger Cats. Veteran quarterback Bo Levi Mitchell expects to return next season after suffering a serious ankle injury in July that ended his 2026 campaign. Hamilton has managed just 2 wins without Mitchell and will miss the CFL playoffs. The Toronto Raptors have signed guard Jamal Shedd to a 3-year, $24 million contract extension. The extension keeps Shedd in Toronto through the 2029-30 season. Shedd, an undersized guard who has turned heads with his tenacious defense, is entering his third season in Toronto. An interesting AFC North showdown tonight in the NFL. Deshaun Watson and the Cleveland Browns host the rival Pittsburgh Steelers. Since an opening loss to Jacksonville, Watson has thrown 4 touchdowns with no interceptions while leading the 2-1 Browns above 500 for the first time since 2023. 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They care about your air. Rain showers expect to begin this evening. 5 to 10 millimeters of rain could fall, low of 17 degrees. The shower should end late in the morning tomorrow, then start to clear. 5 millimeters of rain could fall tomorrow morning. High of 20, and then for Saturday, nice and sunny, a high of 18 degrees. 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
7: Good afternoon. It's a clear drive on the 401 in both directions. I'm not seeing any major problems, just construction-related delays right now on Highway 49 from County Road 15 to Bethesda Road in both directions. Also, slowdowns on Highway 2 from Brant Street to Shannonville Road, and Highway 62 and 37 look good from the 401 to Highway 7. 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

0: 2020's best variety, Mix 97, on your drive home. You throw back forward four. It's 424. Following that disturbing story out of Tennessee, you know, where the woman was convicted of murder but survived in an attempt to execute her. It's a big headline, huge headline. For Canadian context, we abolished the death penalty. I think it was 1976. I mean, if I'm wrong, I'm wrong. But in parts of the United States, including Tennessee, executions are still carried out. And Krista Pike, who's 50 years old, she was convicted of killing a classmate back when she was 18 years old. So according to witnesses, she received two doses of a lethal injection last night, but was still breathing. She's like, I feel pain in my arm. Is this normal? It's getting worse. Is this normal? And then she just started snoozing. Anyway, officials stopped the procedure, and she was taken to the hospital. We don't know why it failed or what her current condition is. Nobody's saying. But Tennessee's rules allow a second dose, but they don't explain what to do if that fails. The governor has ordered an independent review, and the state's remaining scheduled executions this year, I believe there's only one for December, some dude, have been halted. So there will be no more executions until there's a review. And if you're wondering whether surviving an execution, because this conversation's all over the internet today, if she survives an execution, does that mean her sentence is canceled? Nope. That's fiction. But whether Tennessee will attempt another execution remains unclear. But for now, there's, let's be honest, there's some serious questions about what went wrong and what the state does next. Latest update from the Mix Satellite Weather Center for Friedel Heating and Air Conditioning. Cloudy tonight. We got a chance of showers that could pop up early on. Down to 16 tomorrow. Well, showers will end and a high of 17. Now your weekend. That's what we're looking at here. Oh, yes. Saturday, sunshine in 18, and Sunday, a mixed sun and cloud, a high 19. It's 22 right now, the mix. Mix weather, brought to you by Friedel Heating and Air Conditioning.
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0: 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Time has unveiled its Time 100 next list. I like this list. It's the 100 rising stars, and it covers everything from music, sports, business, and more. Some notable names on here: Ray, comedian Drewski, Saturday Night Live's Ashley Padilla landed on the cover. They got Troy Sylvan, who is awesome, by the way. And then you got, who else you got on here? Oh, the youngest honoree. I don't know how to pronounce this guy's name. I'm not even going to try. It's a cricket player. Just 15 years old. I had to go to Google, see what's up here. And holy, this kid is good. The honorees will be celebrated in New York on October the 29th. Hollywood headlines. We got your Hollywood dirt right here on Mix 97.
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0: Ray J was hospitalized. He was rushed to the hospital after suffering a medical emergency in the middle of a live stream. And it sounds like there was a problem with his heart. Rick Ross is facing felony strangulation and a misdemeanor battery charge after allegedly attacking a woman at his Miami home. His bail has been set for $5,000 with an order to stay away from the victim. His lawyer denies the allegations, and Ross has pled not guilty. A Florida woman has been indicted on attempted murder and other charges after allegedly firing gunshots at Rihanna's Los Angeles home. Prosecutors say Rihanna and A$AP Rocky and their three children were there at the time. Thankfully, nobody was hurt. The woman has pled not guilty, with the next hearing set for October the 29th. The sexual assault case against Mike Smith. You know him better as Bubbles from Trailer Park Boys. The case has been dismissed. The Crown prosecutors told a Nova Scotia judge they would present no evidence. Well, I guess you don't have a case. Anyway, Smith has pled not guilty, and of course the production company says he's resuming his duties. Sean Diddy Combs is reportedly heading back to... he's going back to, they're locking him up, confinement there. Anyway, this follows reports. He apparently had access to contraband alcohol. He's getting massages in jail. And inmates are doing his chores. Prince Harry, Meghan Markle reportedly pulled their kid from class after two press agency members were spotted peering into the school grounds. Their spokesperson called it an unacceptable intrusion into the children's privacy. I agree with that 100%. I mean, kids are off the limits there, bro. Macklemore says his Free Palestine benefit tour sold out immediately. Three shows in Dublin, Paris, London. And he's going to support Palestinian aid organizations following his removal from Ed Sheeran's U.S. tour. And Jim Carrey has reportedly married his girlfriend, Mia Ann, in a small private ceremony in Los Angeles. This is his third marriage. Congratulations. And finally, one more note on your Hollywood dirt. 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It's headed for a major worldwide theatrical release, 2029. I know. 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

0: 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Why do you gotta be rude? You gotta be rude. It's magic. 4:52, headed towards 5 o'clock, your Mix information update from the Mix 97 news desk. Bring you all the latest headlines. You know, restaurants are using AI to make their menu photos look better and obviously to save some money. And it's a small business tool. I get it. I mean, you're paying for ingredients, staff, rent. Shouldn't need to pull out a loan for a cheeseburger photo, you know? It's expensive. Get it. You're just trying to get started. But as a customer, that picture is a promise, bro. I mean, if your menu burger is 6 inches tall with perfect lettuce and cheese cascading down the side, don't hand me something that looks like somebody sat on it driving over from Trenton. We already know food never really looks exactly like the photo. We've accepted that. But AI is taking it too far, and we're now calling it a name, AI slop. Yes. AI slop is everywhere. It's all over social media. You ever try, you know, you look at it and you see, oh, here's one right now. I'm actually looking at social media. Look at this. Every French fry looks golden, you know. The sesame seed is in perfect position. Look at that lettuce. Beautiful. Meanwhile, I open the wrapper and there's one pickle that's stuck to the paper. Anyway, the proper way to use AI for you small businesses is use the AI to brighten the photo. Yeah, brighten the photo. That's good. But don't give the food a gym membership or a facelift. Because now I'm standing at the counter and I'm saying, sorry, is that burger from your profile here? Show me the real thing, bro. I want to see the crooked bun. I want to see the melted cheese. I want to see the grease on the wrapper. That looks delicious. And if you charge me for an imaginary burger, you know what? Am I allowed to pay you with AI-generated 20s? It's a real question. But it seems to be very talked about on social media these days. Most comment sections seem to say, oh, I don't like the AI slop. I don't like it. Listen, it's here. Businesses don't have endless supplies of cash to get the photo marketing team in there. You know what I mean? It's here. You just got to deal with it. Your Mix information update on the way.
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1: Good afternoon. Showers expected to begin this evening. 5 to 10 millimeters of rain expected to fall. Right now, 22 degrees, feeling like 27 with the humidity and cloudy. 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
1: The Belleville Police Service says it is aware of flyers being distributed in the East End of Belleville that contain anti-Semitic messaging. In a release, Belleville Police say they are actively investigating. Reports of the flyers come only over a week after the shooting near the Sons of Jacob Synagogue that police called a hate-motivated attack. Police encourage anyone with information or video evidence of the flyers being distributed to contact them. A house fire in Belleville this morning resulting in two people being taken to hospital. Around 4:30 a.m., Mercy crews were called to 18 Gordon Street, a multi-unit residential building near Coleman and Moyer Street West. Heavy fire was coming from one unit when firefighters arrived. Two occupants of the unit had escaped on their own but did suffer some burns. They were taken to BGH by Hastings Quinney paramedics. All other residents were able to evacuate safely and there were no other injuries. The fire brought under control by 5 a.m., the cause under investigation. The Office of the Ontario Fire Marshal now looking over the case. Coburg police searching for a red pickup truck following a hit and run involving a pedestrian in the downtown core early Wednesday morning. Officers responding to the intersection of Division Street and King Street around 1 a.m. after receiving reports that a person had been struck. The victim was taken to the hospital for treatment. Anyone with dash cam, doorbell, or surveillance footage from the area is urged to contact Coburg police or submit an anonymous tip through Crime Stoppers. The Quinty West Chamber of Commerce is hosting an all-candidates night tonight at St. Paul Catholic Secondary School in Trenton. Doors open at 6 p.m. to meet candidates for mayor, counselor, and school board trustee, with formal presentations beginning at 6:45 p.m. Attendees are encouraged to bring a non-perishable food item to support a student-led drive for the Trenton Food Bank. Advance voting for the Quinty West municipal election begins October 14th, ahead of Election Day on October 26th. Canadian astronaut Joshua Kutrick blasted off to space today. The 44-year-old is a mission specialist on the NASA SpaceX Crew 13 flight to the International Space Station. Industry Minister Melanie Joly watched the launch from the Kennedy Space Center.
4: He's now in orbit, so we can be extremely proud, and we are very looking forward for the crew to be able to join the International Space Station a bit later today. It's been a big year for Canada in space.
1: Kutrick has a connection to the Quinty area. His mother, Kathy Empey, attended Quinty Secondary School in Belleville. A federal budget watchdog report on Ottawa's high-speed rail project has conservatives renewing calls to scrap the project altogether. The Office of the Parliamentary Budget Officer says Alto high-speed rail could cost more than the government predicts. Members of the Bloc Québécois say they fear the project is being rushed through without proper consideration. A spokesperson for Transport Minister Stephen McKinnon's office welcomed the report and says the government will incorporate the findings into its planning. And that's your news.
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1: 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A chance for redemption for the Edmonton Oilers. Edmonton visits the Vancouver Canucks with an opportunity to avenge their season-opening 6-5 overtime loss to Vancouver on Tuesday. Also, the Calgary Flames begin their campaign hosting the Seattle Kraken. Some welcome good news for the Hamilton Tiger Cats. Veteran quarterback Bo Levi Mitchell expects to return next season after suffering a serious ankle injury in July that ended his 2026 campaign. Hamilton has managed just two wins without Mitchell and will miss the CFL playoffs. The Toronto Raptors have signed guard Jamal Shedd to a three-year, $24 million contract extension. The extension keeps Shedd in Toronto through the 2029-30 season. Shedd, an undersized guard who has turned heads with his tenacious defense, is entering his third season in Toronto. An interesting AFC North showdown tonight in the NFL. Deshaun Watson and the Cleveland Browns host the rival Pittsburgh Steelers. Since an opening loss at Jacksonville, Watson has thrown four touchdowns with no interceptions while leading the 2-1 Browns above 500 for the first time since 2023. Mix 97 satellite weather. Rain showers expect to begin this evening. 5 to 10 millimeters of rain could fall, low of 17 degrees. The shower should end late in the morning tomorrow, then start to clear. 5 millimeters of rain could fall tomorrow morning, high of 20. And then for Saturday, nice and sunny, a high of 18 degrees. 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
9: It's still a clear drive on the 401 in both directions, heading right through Trenton and Belleville from Napanee to Brighton. I'm not seeing anything that would slow you down. Highway 49 just has construction-related delays still through Lyons Road and Bethesda. Highway 2 also construction-related volume from Shannonville Road to about Brand Street in both directions. Other than that, we're doing well with Highway 62 and 37. 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And that's the latest traffic. 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

Quinny's Best Variety Mix 97 on the drive home. We got Quinny's favorite game. What's that noise? Your chance to win with Burger Revolution coming up this hour. Now is your chance. Now is your time if you've ever wanted to smell like Drake. Details on the way.

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0: Drake has got a couple of new fragrances that are going to be arriving at Sephora Canada. And you too could smell like Drake. He's got a couple. What are they? The Summer Mink and Claude Dare. This is what it says right here. The price is going to start at $120. $120, eh? All right. So what does that mean? Well, I'll tell you what it means. I'm looking at the Summer Mink here, and it says it smells like amber, spices, and citrus. And the Claude Dare has cedar, jasmine, and sage. I'm unimpressed here, actually. I was expecting Drake cologne to smell like kind of like a leather seat and a Lamborghini, you know? Although Lamborghinis don't have leather seats. Who are we kidding? But Summer Mink, too. That sounds like somebody got eliminated in week 3 of The Bachelor. It really does. But the description for Clotter says it smells... It says it captures a shift in the room. That's a really weird description. I mean, everybody's cologne does that. Your girlfriend opened a window and says, how many sprays did you use? That's a shift in the room. But at $120 to smell like Drake, I don't know. I need more than compliments, you know. You smell successful. Well, thank you, but my car declined, but the fragrance is working. That's great. That's great. Drake colognes. Everybody will be wearing it. Trust me. Everyone's favorite game, What's That Noise? Your chance to win with Burger Revolution in the Mix is on the way.
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1: 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You know, it should be bookmarked. Also, have the app. Check us out on our socials, because we do have some amazing things coming your way. And it's always helpful to be on top of these things. Oh, yeah. That's all I'm saying. Now, in the past, I've kind of hinted at this kind of stuff, and you kind of have an idea what I'm talking about, but you do and you don't. That's all I'm going to say. Hey, by the way, October, the burger of the month at Burger Revolution is something else. And we'll tell you about it, because it's time to play Quiddy's favorite game. Let's go.
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1: Mm-hmm. 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The ground turkey patty, cranberry relish, stuffing. It's got some gravy. It's got some herb mayo, as well as some sweet potato chips there, too. Look at that. $2 from every gobbler sold this month goes to Habitat for Humanity. You gotta love that. 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If you can identify this noise, you must be specific. Good luck to you. What is this noise? Another one, please. Thank you. All right. Yeah, one more. Good luck to you, Mix Nation. I got to be honest with you. These phones lit up way too fast. Way too fast, which tells me a couple things, but I don't want to give away the answer. We will go to line number 5. Go ahead. What is that noise?
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1: You would be wrong. Mix 97. Oh, hold on. Man, turning down the radio is a pretty simple instruction. Let's turn it back. Turn your radio down, because I hear you still have it up. Turn it down. Okay, go ahead now.
4: It is pouring a glass of beer.
1: No, it's not pouring a glass of beer. Let's go to line number 3. What's the noise?
5: Someone peeing in a cup.
1: Peeing in a cup. You do that a lot at home. That's why you recognize the noise. That's not what it is. Go ahead. What's the noise?
6: It's pouring a glass of wine.
1: There you go. It's pouring a glass of wine. That's right. Yes. Yeah! Let me hear that noise again. Play that noise again, please. Hold on. Where is it? You got it? Who would be peeing in a wine glass? It sounds like a wine glass. Anyway, who is this? What's your name?
6: Todd Fleming.
1: Todd Fleming. Where are you calling from?
6: Here in Belleville.
1: All right. Hold on line, Todd Fleming. We're going to hook you up with prize. You just won with Burger Revolution of Mix 97. 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

0: Winnie's Best Variety Mix 97. Something you see a lot on social media, you know, people complaining about healthcare, you know. They're like, oh, healthcare, you know, we need to be more like America. Really? Who's saying that? All right. Let's take a look at America, shall we? In Ohio, a woman went to the hospital to have part of her right leg amputated. She was being treated for skin cancer. She had a situation, and so she had to have that amputated. But the surgeons, they removed the wrong leg.
1: Oh, no.
0: Yeah, they did. Yeah. They removed the left leg instead. Sharon, who's 74, according to her lawsuit, she then needed the surgery on the other leg as well. So now she's got no legs. You know. Anyway, Laura says the correct leg was marked. I mean, how do you miss that? The marking was still visible afterwards. Anyway, the hospital says its operating room procedures weren't followed, and the staff involved no longer work there. She's getting a payday. She's getting paid, bro. So, and here's the wild thing. There's actually 9 other defendants who are suing for other situations as well, too. That same hospital. That's not a good hospital. Wow. They're getting a bad review on Google. There's no doubt about that. That's wild. Yeah, if you go to the U.S., make sure you check those Google reviews on the hospital before you check in. Coming up, more Quinny's Best Variety. Hold on.
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0: Tammy Impala, Dracula, Mix 97. That's number one on the top six at six. 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Imagine going to Canada's Wonderland in January. What? Yeah. Imagine packing a bathing suit instead of three layers and a scraper. You're like, wait a minute. The water park open in the winter? There is speculation that Canada's Wonderland could eventually add an indoor water park resort. Yeah, giving you somewhere to splash around all year. Nothing's been announced yet, but there's huge rumors circulating. Wonderland says it's always looking for opportunities, but has no plans to announce anything right now. But, here's a clue. There is a proposal right now for a Hyatt Hotel to be in development near Canada's Wonderland. Ooh, that helps keep the resort rumors alive, doesn't it? Right there, eh? An indoor water park in the winter. Could you get behind that? Although walking back to the car with wet hair, that could suck. It would turn you into a human lawn ornament. Coming up here on Mix 97, more Quiddy's Best Variety.
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1: 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Anybody? 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
1: A flirting technique that is surprisingly effective. Michaela, say their name twice in a conversation.
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1: 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Experts say it makes people feel connected. 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Be yourself so the people looking for you can find you.
4: I love that.
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You know, somber, very popular. He's got those model looks. 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Take a look at the story. It's interesting. 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